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0: But Grady is on diversion until 2200. Trauma, stroke, burn, and STEMI still accepted.
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1: Tim.
2: Friendly for that. Seven dispatch 38.
1: Go ahead.
2: Sand Hill here, Green Level at 61. It's going to be on a black GMC Yukon, negative 28. So.
1: Okay. Thank you, Tracy.

0: Medic 1, case number is 3437-3437. Call came in at 2008. You were dispatched 09 and route 09.
1: Clear, thank you.
2: Medic 2, dispatch.
0: Medic 2.
2: Non-emergent Carrollton.
0: So, Medic 2 and Route to Carrollton at 2013.

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1: Yeah.
0: I'll be tonight, set at 6, I'll see.
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0: Rồi.
1: Going back to a Quantavious former out of Bremen, Cesar Salad. That Ben's not returning for George for Canada.
0: Simple. 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
1: Okay, ready to copy?
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I'm trying to verify this man again. One, H. Henry, G. George, C. Charles, G. George, 567-62, A. Adam, 104-999.

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1: In the Vindy code for it through Maryland, it's not advising what state it's supposed to be out of, but it's 10-4. It's a 2002 Honda Accord.
2: 10-4. One late dispatch, just being as it is in Georgetown.
3: Yeah. And the one for Pembroke is 1953.
1: Garden Lake and Rock Springs. Concern for welfare. Came in from Tanner advising patient, 3-year-old female, left with an IV in her arm. They want her checked on.
4: It's not the same one for shift changes.
1: She might just want to have to check.
4: Which facility are all these coming from? This is about the fourth one just this weekend.
1: This one is Tanner Carrollton. I have the nurse's name and phone number if you'd like it.
4: I'm going to just hang on to it. We make sure it's not the one for shift change also.
1: 10-4.
2: '97, talking about the one I went out to?
4: Probably so.
2: Negative. The one I went out to, he already had it taken out by the time I got there.

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1: Go ahead.
0: The one at Shift Change came from Tanner Villarica, and this new one's from Tanner Carrollson.
1: I'm clear.
2: What'd she give you?
1: The left end from Tanner.

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0: Dispatch 41, be en route 4712 North Highway 27, 4712 North Highway 27, sick patient. Hey, Miss One.
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0: Northside Drive is a parking ride. It's going to be reversed to a traffic complaint. It's a red truck in the parking lot doing donuts.
1: I'm pretty close.
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0: This is engine 446, being route 743, Old Highway 27 South, 743, Old Highway 27 South, allergic reaction, MS6.
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0: 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Patient, a 78-year-old male, conscious breathing, has a kidney infection. His blood sugar is 278. He does have kidney pain when using the bathroom. His house is yellow. It's across from Mount Holly Church. No further.
1: 41.
2: 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Recall back to the small truck or big truck.

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0: She will notate she removed an IV. She denied EMS and the hospital was notified.
1: 10-4.
0: 10-8, that is 15.

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1: Yes.
0: On scene, 743 old Highway 47.
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1: 1077 responded.
2: 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Some people, some garbage and debris on fire. We have a

0: Engine 7, 125 Waterworks Road, 125 Waterworks Road, Lot 16. 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Also a complaint of swollen legs and some chest pain. We're trying to find an ambulance to respond.
1: How do you advise?
0: Make one.
1: And not the Higgins, code one.
0: They're not the Higgins, 2038.

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1: We're out at Carrollton.
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0: Christopher Daniel Ely of Hempton, Alabama. D. David Valick, no wants.
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2: 35 Ravine, 35 East Meadowcliff Circle, off Meadowcliff Circle. 1016 in progress between female complainant and stepson.
1: 923, is this the address that you went out to yesterday?
3: 10-9.
2: It's the same house, same people.
1: 35 East Meadowcliff Circle yesterday from the juvenile domestic.
3: Yes, in Florida.
1: Clear. Dispatch, I'm in route.
2: Clear.
1: 972, 10-9. I'm

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2: Go ahead.
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0: The mail's gone from the same, but I talked to his dad on the phone. Lieutenant said it's not.
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3: Good.
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0: 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That is 13.
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0: Four 28 Newton Street, 420 Newton Street, the Lost Bowl Laundry, purpose of 59. Caller needs a escort to his ex's house at 205 Addison Avenue to gather his belongings. 5-minute ETA to the Lost Bowl. He's going to be in a black Chevy Silverado.
1: 10-4.

0: 12 10 Maple Street, 1210 Maple Street, Hacienda Grande. First to the 1050. It's going to be in the parking lot. It's a block. Correction, a black Hyundai Elantra was hit by a black truck. Negative injuries, negative blocking.
1: 70 dispatch, I'll pick that up.
0: 10-4.

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0: 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I don't know if there's anybody else in service, but we can head that way.
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1: Yeah.
0: 61, pulling in on a quick trip. Stand by for 28, it's going to be obstructed on a silver Tesla.
1: Silver.
2: It's going to be Hayes Mill between Martin Cemetery and Oak Grove Church on a silver Jeep, Georgia 28, David Frank Sam 6926, DFS 6926.
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1: Civil.
0: Civil.

0: 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Pearl 76, 205, Adamson, Avenue.
1: Wait, so you had a lot of background. Can you repeat that for me?
0: 10-8-6-0-2.
1: Stand for, I'm clear.

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1: Temple. Any 27 status? Clear Mike 3, out at 2101, about to hold for Case and Tom.
2: Yeah.
0: I'm on the lookout for a white Ford work truck. I just got a call my personal. 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
0: 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We're close enough, you can show us in Severton County.
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1: 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Already occurred sometime between Friday and this morning.
0: 10-4. I'll get it since we check this address out.
1: 10-4, I'm clear. I'll hold for zone unit. ...390 Old Berman Road at 12 for life, prep to 66. 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
3: There.
6: 250, I'm wrapping up here. I'll pick that up for secretary.
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1: Dispatch click. ...57, I did. I sent the 20 on your phone, and it's going to try to voicemail.
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2: 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Complainant's third party advising she heard a male make threats to beat somebody up. 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They're possibly headed towards Home Depot.
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0: 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At the Taco Bell inside the pilot, reference to unconscious, timeout 2122.
1: 85 responding.
0: Clear bus units around 882 Highway 100, 882 Highway 100. At the Taco Bell inside the pilot, reference unconscious, standby for further.
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1: 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Are you going to be en route to the 158 Bobby Robinson Road?
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0: 2438.
1: Yes.
0: North Lake and Northside Drive on that dark color SUV. It's a 28 a second. Tom, George, ma'am, 5130. We're turning right on the north side drive.
1: Car 22.

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1: 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Inside, in the kitchen area.
0: Here.
1: She just went up to her such a bottle, so you guys want to stand by out there for just a second.
0: I may be familiar with this, but I bet it.

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1: Dispatch, we're okay on the scene. We're completing air monitoring right now. So far, we've found nothing. If you had an ambulance en route, you can cancel it in.
0: 10-4, thank you. Go ahead.
2: In the area, no contact, all the way up for Camp Johnson. Tonight.

0: Dispatch 988. Excuse me, around 180-180 Kelly Drive, off Hog Liver. Concern for welfare. We have a female on the line. She's not making a lot of sense. Says that someone stole her shoes. She's surprised she's in a hospital bed, has been, and her legs are amputated. She doesn't know anybody who's there with her.
1: Can you check that address for an 88 for the husband?
0: 10th. I'm clear.
1: Are you clear on that? You remember when we went out there?
2: Yeah, I remember, buddy.
1: All right, 10th Ward, let me know if you need to know there if you end up going out there.

0: 57 to Bess.
1: Go ahead, 57.
0: I'd be going 10-8 off that. If you would, get a hold of Buck Cannon and have them give him a call. The last place he had it was right there at City Wings in Buck Cannon. You can show me a route with those units.
1: Tim Long, clear. Dispatch, 219.
2: Go ahead.
1: I'm clear. All units en route to 158 Bobby Robson being advised. We do have a dispute coming in 383 Somerville Road, 383 Somerville Road. Complaints advising he works for Spectrum. He pulled in the driveway and a male came out, did shoot towards him. He did put hands on the complainant, was yelling in his face. He's advising that he's extremely 1056 at this time. Stand by, brother.
2: 10-4, go ahead and send the zone unit and get the address again.
3: Zero zero six.

0: 383 Somerville Road, 383 Somerville Road.
1: $988.
0: Husband's phone is going straight to voicemail, like it's turned off. She's stating that her husband's been in the other room asleep all day, and that no one's given her her meds or food.
1: I'm clear. Her husband's placed on the couch. Last time we were there, her legs were beside her, bigger than normal.

0: respond normal with. They make contact with the police again.
1: 10-4, dispatch, I'm about 10 out.
0: G-19, dispatch, I'll be in route 58.
2: 10-4 BMI, Freeman, want to know if you want them to slide out there as well to the Somerville.
0: Are they close?
3: Dispatch, I'm 27 near Walmart.
0: I think we'll be all right. We're a little closer than they are. Other units are with us.
2: So all units are going to defer to go to 383 versus the 158 Bobby Robinson.
0: 10-4, since there's a 1032 involved.
2: 10-4, all units diverting to 383 Somerville Road.

0: this 558, the complaint's advising he does have a picture of the subject holding the gun, pointing it towards his direction.
1: Thank you.

0: 057-189-364.
1: Of Vincent Shanks out of Carrollton. Class C valid, next round.
0: They've got this work truck broken down here waiting for a tow. I'm going to give one of them a 59 back by the high school, Central High.
1: Hey, Mom, I'm attempting to get that okay. On night 2, status check.
2: 4-10-4 dispatch, you hold status.
1: Power.

0: 2-9 team, the complainant pulled over in front of 289 Somerville Road, 289 Somerville Road. He's going to be in a white bucket truck with a white trailer. Subject's going to be a white male, 5'5", 60, approximately 6 years of age, plaid shirt, unbuttoned, unknown color pants.
1: Okay, well. Good.
2: The animal control, they say that they weren't looking for a husky.
1: J4, can they respond to Jake Kessler's husky? There's no phone number or contact info on the collar, but it is wearing a shock collar. They may have secured the vehicle, of course.
2: Simple. Hundreds, and the female who answered the door is refusing to let her in.
3: Simple.
4: Just clarifying, you said he placed the 32 to his own head or the complainant's head?
0: To the complainant's head, chest, and shoulder.
4: Example.
5: The 57 is bashed, the complainant advised whether it was a 32 handgun or a 32 rifle.
0: Stand by and I'll obtain that information.

0: 344-5, follow the apartment number again.
1: Apartment 7308-7308, the complainant is going to be standing by in front of that building.
0: Table.
2: Still holding the gun.
3: Table. Sam Edward Young, 577.
2: I have everything except the numbers on the tag. Your radio cut out.

0: another one, but you're awesome. Sorry, Mike, 1:21:45.
1: Two, seven, seven. 10-4.
2: Non-23-7. Okay.
0: Go ahead.
2: 61, turn on dire. Rubber, boy, X-ray,
1: 3587.
2: Black in color, SUV.
1: 10-4.
0: 45 is
1: Go ahead.
2: Myself and 27 or 10-6. I'll give you an address in a minute. I'm gonna let you know. 23.
0: Okay.
3: His bright lights on his bucket truck on the side of the road waiting for you guys.
1: And 4, 219. Do you want to make contact with him first or see the residents?
4: Yes, make contact with the complainant first.

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1: What? 289, Somerville Road.

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1: Clear that you guys are out on Summer Village. Be advised, we're receiving a 1016 in progress, 88 Old Waco Road, 88 Old Waco Road, crossing of Null Cache.
0: Airport dispatch. We're going to be out here for a few. You can see if Brendan wouldn't mind catching that.
2: If you'll move out there as quick as we can.
3: I'll check with her. 22, we've been
4: out as well.
1: So. So, yeah, I covered all of your traffic. You're going to be en route to the 1016 progress for the county?
3: Right. Yeah, 10-4. Can I have the details, please?
1: Ten-4, it is going to be verbal at this time. Heated in progress between the complainant and his son and the son. Complainant's son and his father. They're advising that the son has been smoking 10-100 marijuana. The father got upset.
5: She's got everything she needs. She's still 96. 10-8.
1: 10-4.
6: 45 is fine.
1: 45.
6: 147, Walker's Pond. We're 23.
1: Clear.
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2: 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I was dealing with a mother who just lost her child. There is not a 29 on this. It seems to a Courtney Wilbanks. Villarick, is he valid?
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1: First time up.

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1: Simple. One thing in history, and it's a 1050 that happened last year.
2: A 1050 would be involving the owner or the occupant of 73.
1: I'm assuming it was a 1050 already occurred, and they went to 7308. It's for a Hari subject.
2: 1040, do you have a... Four. Can you copy that 88?
3: Okay, what?
1: 862-237-0640.
3: 862-237-0640. 10-4, can you just put it in the comments as well?
1: Yes, sir.
4: Medicaid, case number 3439-3439. Call came in 2121. Dispatch at 2121, en route 22, on scene 31, en route to the hospital 2149, out the hospital 2202.
2: Thank you.

0: Missing.
1: What?
0: He's turning it on the Stewart Street now.
1: Perfect. Hey, 3114, Ty, and I'll rip you up.
2: Sure. 22, ask him what kind of bags.

0: workforce, you have contact?
1: That individual with that number doesn't live here anymore.
0: Yeah.
1: I'm contacting the courtesy officer now.
0: Thank you.

0: Say that. Can you come up your voice?
1: 76. Go ahead. I'll wait till you for this transfer. Yeah, go ahead and get it so we can get it out of the way. Thank you, bud.
2: Yeah, I'll show you a minute 2-3 at Higgins. For the ER6 transfer, correct?
3: That's correct.

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1: Go ahead.
2: Get those two males' names and dates of birth. We're going to get a search warrant.
1: Simple.
2: Just text that info over to 44.
0: Texas 80 reference search warrant.

0: 11 for your turn left on the south part. On that silver sedan, Charles Taunt King, 6411.
1: Center point circle.
2: Silver. Two 50, go ahead.
3: DeMarlo, on 39.
2: Thanks.
0: Final stop, United Reynolds.
4: Can you copy a call holding?
5: Sorry, what?
4: 61 is I-20 westbound off-ramp, reference to a 1050. It's a blue Kia K5 and a dark gray car. No injuries, not blocking.
5: Where?

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1: Denver, go ahead.
0: Adam 10. Actually, stand by.
1: Denver.
2: Nissan David David Union 2813.
0: Yes. 18. Good. Did we ever get told that House M was open again, or?
3: As far as I know, nothing's changed.
0: Clicker. 40 radio. I'll be doing a 114.
3: On foot.
0: House M.
1: Good morning, it's going to be 520.

0: No. Just for...
1: Go ahead.
0: He's got a record service en route to get him. He should be here just any moment. He advises 10-4, I'll be tonight.

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1: Lights on, and then I've got a sink running upstairs.
2: Bankhead and turned on the feeder. It's going to be a Sebring, I believe. Light and color, they're stopping for me. It's going to be Tom David Adams, 6758.
3: Thanks.
2: They turned their lights on just now.

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0: You show me en route to the jail, 1 mil.
1: C'est bon, sir. Hello. 1124 North Park, Sheriff Ingalls, rest of 37. It's going to be a female wearing all pink, heavier set. It's been walking around the parking lot for a few hours. Just seems 37, negative 25.
2: Are you going to need 103?
3: Negative, it's just that teenager got off of work at Taco Bell just on the road.
2: Clear. Do you know I can dispatch? I'll pick up that call.

0: 45 to 23 mileage, 968.
1: Two 19 dispatch, I'll be out. Again.
2: Step on, sir. You want me to continue to 2281?
1: Yeah, step on.

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1: Go ahead, 357.
0: Be following 258 to jail. Hope it connects the calls.
1: Dead block there.
2: Clear, thank you.
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0: 254, I lost you. 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
1: All right, 76 with a 5 to 10 minute ETA.
2: Good work.
1: Also, be advised, I did not get his 911 because it was like a third party call.

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1: Go ahead.
2: I'm leaving Tanner and Robert Joe's 91.

0: 27 at West Georgia Flea Market. 27 West Georgia Flea Market. Carolyn MC has one of their trucks stuck just north of the flea market, requesting traffic control while they pull it out.
1: 8476. Maybe 8, where you at?
2: I'm right here, bud. I'll take care of it for you.
1: 8476.

0: County Dispatch. What's the county's case number out here?
1: I'm for a Wildwood Lane, off Highway 16.
2: You have a call for county.
1: Possible 10-100 activity. Anonymous complainant advised that she heard some people saying they were going to this address. They were at the BP for the complainant doing a 10-100 deal, left in a 1989 S10 gray in color. She advised she did see a cellophane bag with rock salt in it, or what looks like rock salt, occupied by one white female and one tall white male. But she heard him say they're going to this address, and she wants someone to check it out.
0: Not 72, dispatch. I'm not far from that. I'll check it in service.
1: I'm clear.

0: if I'm dispatched at 6 on 07.
1: Thanks.
2: T-19 dispatch, if you would you advise the Bremen units that handle that call for us? We sure do appreciate it.
1: 10-4. T-19, did 54 ever make that 21 to 520?
2: 254.
3: Hello, 220-0220. Trauma, stroke, burn, steaming, accepting.
2: Very forcefully, thank you. That point.
4: Eye and head pain as well. They are refusing EMS. The vehicle versus a deer, red Nissan sedan. We're in the process of.
2: Seven one dispatch, I'm out of the door.

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1: Yeah, I was just down the street. I didn't see it.
2: Can you tell me what time I went out to the Marlowe for that escort?
3: Clear, Stemmel.

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1: Go ahead.
0: Show me 23. Be advised, both lanes are shut down.
1: Temple. 930. GSP has been notified. They do not have an ETA.
2: Do you have anything from inside the apartment?
3: They're not too far from the door. They're speaking, but they're still not coming to the door.
2: Clear.
1: So 4, 22, 28. Do nothing.
0: Do we have anything else, hold?
1: Just that 158. Bobby Robinson with that attempt to locate.
0: Yeah, 10-4. Once everybody goes back in service, we'll try to check those other locations.
1: 10-4, I'm clear. Are you in 54 or 10-8 from out here at the 383?
0: Yes, ma'am. I'm sure you're 10-8. Except 258.
1: 10-4, I'm clear.
4: 254 dispatch center out to the Ahoy Bay Road.
1: Clear, 254, train route.
3: We've obtained a key. 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
5: Maple Tree approaching Hayes Mill on a white Toyota 4Runner. George 28, David Frank, Sam, 6924, DFS, 6944.
1: Number. Aircraft status.
5: Number.
1: Temple.
5: Off of the church.
1: Temple.
3: X-ray 7442, the white Silverado.
1: Temple.
3: 23 is that one, isn't it?

0: 38 is Fox 38.
1: Go ahead.
0: Jones was trio with two vehicles. One being a silver in color Nissan Altima, 23 Georgia, David Charles Boy, 1686. The other's a silver Chevrolet, 23 Alabama, Adam 0, Boy 8, David 5.
2: Clear. 1-6-28.
1: Go ahead.
2: Adam, X-ray 5, North, George.
1: Okay.
0: 97, dispatch, one name, date of birth.
3: Three, 49, dispatch.
1: Charles Ballard, -29.
4: Thank you.
5: Dispatch 336. Supervisor, I have a possible number for management that I'm trying to get in contact with. There's also a neighbor calling in who's next to apartment 7308. She's requesting a 21 from you.
6: Yeah, if you could just keep calling the property manager, I'd appreciate it. So if you could just put the neighbors 88 in the chat notes, I'll give her 28 to the 21.
5: Okay, it's worth in there.
6: Thank you, ma'am.
0: Okay, clear. You can try it again, whatever. I'd appreciate it.
1: Tip where I am. I'm also trying to write their system.

0: 对，肥肥就是在中控角色。
1: 对，对，对，对，就。
2: 哪里是的？
3: 有问。
2: What was that first name?
3: Hers.
0: Yeah.
3: Brianna.
0: Not showing locals. What was the other one?
3: That's just the solo occupant.
2: Right, but hey, there's not even a Brianna showing. And local experience, just a Brittany.

0: Ohne Service, Überraschungsgeist, nein.
1: Can you check student records for an Alan Huston?
2: Give us Alan Austin.
1: Huston. Hotel, uniform, Sierra Tango, Oscar November. Alan spelled A-L-A-N.
2: Okay, I found one, but it's showing he hasn't swiped in since 2022.
1: And four.
2: Status.
3: Yeah, we can go.

0: 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Negative 32, unknown 56-100.
1: Okay.

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1: Go ahead.
0: I'm at Lamar Moody, George 28, David Queen, 7560.
1: Cancel.

0: not by this person.
1: Right.
0: I'm at 520 Elk Grove Road. I don't see a vehicle.
1: Better stand by calling back.
2: 45 says one.
1: Clear. Go ahead.
0: Y'all need me running around here, y'all good?

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1: You can hold.
2: Sure. You're out there, 97.
1: We're getting this PC search.
0: Good.
2: 97,
0: being 97, Kite Road, off Flat Rock Road, 260 in progress. One of his girlfriend and him were arguing earlier. The female left, but has now come back with her dad. Dad was physical with the complainant. They are outside at this time, and the complainant has locked himself inside the residence.
2: Thirty one will be in route with him. We're going to dispatch pit lot 114, Mar Moody. Vehicle's out of here now. Out of 13.
0: Careful.

0: radio. All units will be 10-8. I'll be says 13 for now.
1: Sure.
2: This is

0: is about 625. 115 Kent Avenue, 115 Kent Avenue, reference to an unknown problem. Caller's third party advising there's a male bleeding there from the head. Unknown what caused the bleeding. We're trying to get further.
1: Yeah. 30 dispatch.
0: Go ahead.
1: I come all the way from 113 to Center Point Road. Made with contact with any 1050 with deer.
0: I'm fair.
1: Is you able to get it back on the phone?
0: Not yet.
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1: What county route do you?

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1: 43 is clear.
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0: 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Am I?
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1: Can you respond to the TLC third floor 1037 male subject yelling at these females? He's going to be a bald black male, heavy set. They advised me, thought he was urinating in the water fountain. So when they looked at him, he turned around and started screaming at them. So now they've locked themselves in a room. Clear.
2: Yeah, we already know. 40 for Roswell.
1: Clear. Be advised, I'm still getting further. And they said they didn't actually see him urinate in the water fountain. They just said it sounded like it. So he could have been filling up a water bottle. But when he noticed they were looking at him, he got upset.
2: Radio. Do we ever figure out if the cameras are working?
1: Stand by. I'm still on the phone.
3: Scene is 10-4 for units on 115 Kent Avenue.
4: 43 is clear.
5: 34 is clear.
1: They last saw him on the third floor. 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
2: Radio. I believe I'm behind his vehicle. He just pulled into lot 3.
1: Simple.
2: I'll be ready. Okay, let me get out with 22. 18, you want me to go 38?
4: Radio, did they say if he said anything threatening?
1: Negative. He just got annoyed and started screaming.
4: Just hold off on it for now. I'm going to talk to our complainants. 18 Radio, where are they located at?

0: 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Aryan, that was assaulted.
1: Ever.
2: Where's that in the search?
0: 543 Oak Grove Road, near Oak Grove Church Road in the Seventh-day Adventist Church in near Rootville.
3: Denver, I'm clear.
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3: Ten four.

0: points. He's still got eyes on him. I feel like that's awesome. He just cut through lot 14 and he's headed back towards Arborview.
1: Not going necessary.
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0: 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GSP's aware is en route from Temple.
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0: Are you at your car or are you inside the complex?
2: I'm inside the complex.
0: Okay, just make sure.

0: 45 is back. I'll pick it up. I'm passing back at QJ.
1: Cancel.
0: 94 is on, isn't it?

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1: Yeah, you can have it.
0: Clear.
2: Come around back, please.
0: He's been parking down at the baseball, or the parking lot next to the baseball field a lot. I don't know if y'all checked that yet.
3: I have not. I've headed there now.
4: Seven times two, I'll be...
0: Thanks.
4: I fix the Tanner.
0: Thanks.
4: If you haven't made it outside yet, I'll be 76. You've been 39.
0: I'm already 23, brother.

0: Thank you, Mario. Can you send me a picture of who we think it is to my 21, please, via signal?
1: Radio, I've got eyes on this vehicle. It looks like it's currently unoccupied.
2: What's your 20?
1: Lot 28, the pit lot by center point.

0: Bacon Raider. Did you get 917 for all three people, or do you need some?
1: Yeah, I only got it for the caller. I don't have the other two.
0: Okay, I'll report you here in a second.
1: Sure.
0: Are y'all still on that 38?
2: I'm going 10-8 dispatch. You can give that to me.
1: 10-9-23.
3: 3044 dispatcher. What's the specifics on that noise complaint?
4: It's going to be at the end of the 200 building in the parking lot. Just a party going on.
3: Clear.
1: Table 328-9304. Speak to Jamie. No further.

0: $1.13.
1: Yes, ma'am.
0: Come back to that Freddy Strickland, 5'9", 215, brown, on a possible 29 out of Carroll County on a probation violation.
1: Yes, ma'am. Mr. Miller, Mr.
0: And then a 917.
2: 10-4.
0: I didn't ever get the 917. I think you got bad service.
2: Oh, okay. That's just going to be the caller. You've already got it.
0: Okay, yeah.
2: I'm giving them a walking 59 to their cars.
0: Tell her.
3: 18, do we have charges?
2: Maybe. If you can make contact with him and see why he was screaming, that would be great.
3: If I find him again, I'll be sure to ask him.
0: It's 104 Providence Drive, abdominal pain, EMS-1. Clear.
1: 10-4.

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1: Dad.
0: Do you have a room number for our suspect?
1: Yeah,

0: Not that I can find that. I mean, three of them are on the third floor.
1: Ten, four. I'm going to give you a 21.
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0: I'm trying to game for dinner.
1: Engine 61, Medic 1, 304, Kensington Circle, 304, Kensington Circle, Crawford Bronx Street, reference to psychiatric issue, 29-year-old male. They're advising that he's having a schizophrenic issue. 255 with the county's been advised with crisis. He's en route, as well as Broome PD.
2: Christopher Tyler Robinson.
3: .349 dispatch. Which apartment number is this?
2: Still covered the zone.
0: 10-4.
1: Dispatch, you're not seeing it. Copy of Olo, 27 South from the county line, 27 South out from the Polk County line, reference to a truck trailer with no brake lights on, see a red cab truck, fossil 28 of Z Zebra, Ida, 0471, unknown state, again, Volo for a truck trailer with no brake lights.
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0: Fine, that's fine. You can go in 2023 as well.
2: Brumlow Road at Carrollton Walks. Traffic to 1016 in progress. In apartment 87, Adam 7. Why does she need someone to leave her property? She keeps disconnecting when questions are being asked. She's also advising that Ella Express has been verbal only, but has no further.
0: There, I'm 76. No problem.

0: Perfect, I didn't have it. Information.
1: At that same deer, Rick?
0: That's what I'm trying to find out. Stand by just one.
1: 971. SEY 5332. Sam Edward Young 5332. It's gonna be a Honda CRV.
2: Good. Be able to bring that search warrant back up, back out here so the property manager can give us key.
1: Yeah.
2: Thank God.
0: Yeah, before I see you now.
2: This is a great dispatch from tonight.
0: April 29 for Brian Keith Cooper Jr., black male, 5'6", 154, black, brown hair, Christian, brown eyes, black hair, for probation events, but it is showing pickup in DeKalb County only at this time. No criminal trespass is shown.
3: Clear.
0: 9:30.
1: Mm-hmm.
0: You can cancel. It is going to be the same accident.
3: Good for him, clear. Thank you.

0: 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Staff 9.
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2: 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You need me to come back up there?
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0: 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Patient's a 29-year-old female, conscious, breathing with difficulty, has asthma and a cold, is coughing, has swollen lymph nodes. She has a prescribed inhaler, which she has used. Fire is on scene. No further. Correction, it's going to be room 209. 209.
1: .336 dispatch. You get EMS en route for a 17-year-old male. He's acting extremely groggy. Just want to make sure he's okay.
2: Ten more emergent or not?
1: Not emergent.
3: 44 to 49.
4: Good.
3: Can you come downstairs and sit with this juvenile until I? Why, excuse the search, the rest of the search warrant.
4: Yeah, well, you want me to ring the keys for me?
1: Yeah, 49, just stay up there for now.
4: Yeah, well, hang on.

0: 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I'll be out at the bathrooms next to the baseball fields.
1: Get Alta, apartment 7308. Law is on scene with a domestic. They have a 17-year-old male, extremely groggy. You can go non-emergent, EMS-2.
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2: 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Can you please show me 76 to 304 Kensington Circle, Bremen, Psych? Thank you.
0: Ten more.
3: 219, dispatch. I'll be around. That's the 257th location also.
0: Ten more.
4: .255 is on his way, so we just need to keep the peace for another 5-6 minutes.
0: Careful.

0: 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Okay, I'll check.
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1: Go ahead.
0: Complaints arise that he's been having issues with a Riley Garner, 54-year-old white male. He does drive a blue Raptor. Negative 1025 or 21. The complaint just wants you guys to 10114 his property in the area.
1: Hey,
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0: 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I'll show you 10-8.
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0: 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Reference to a patient lives on it. 84-year-old male, they're advising they need help moving him from the toilet back to the bed, was approximately 190.
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0: 20. Dispatch, did you ever get a return for that 27?
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2: I sent all that information to your zone phone.
1: That's why I appreciate it. 27 dispatch, you getting any hold?
3: Negative. Dispatch, you're being 7.
2: Go ahead.
0: That's fine, just see if you need anything.
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0: 257, you need me to start that way, or are you good?
1: Should be good.
0: Yep. Same to one, or y'all gonna need anybody else down there?
2: Negative.

0: 对的，少春林。
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0: I just confirm that name and date of birth with you? Tyler Robinson, date of birth 5/26/97.
1: First name's Christopher, middle name's Tyler, last name's Robinson.
0: 10-4.

0: sandals.
1: I apologize. You advise 10-4. Number 713.
0: Sandals.
1: 10-4, that returns to Christopher Tyler Robinson out of Rockmart. Classy Charlie Fallon. Sean Puzzle, 29, out of Carroll County. For theft. Be a white male, 510, 180, blue brown. Do I have a social?
0: Stand by on the social list. I'll subject right with.

0: honesty and mental ones than valid norms?
1: Possible.
0: Also be advised, EMS is at the gate, but they can't get in.
1: Okay, follow me.
0: Clear that.
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1: 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Thank you.
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0: 31. 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
1: Maybe if I can't see him on any of those switch cameras.
0: You got low volume.
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0: 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Thomas Holmes on 10-8.
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0: 40 is out at Sweet Seat. 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
1: B-Boy.
2: Status?
0: Hello.
2: Hey, boy.
0: If you hold for 1 second, I'll be there.
3: Yeah, I'll wait for you.
4: Oh, Butler. Dispatch. What time did this call come out?
1: 2:43.

0: go ahead back out. We'll be standing by with 45's vehicle. So drive for him to get it. He'll be 95 and route jail.
1: Yep.
2: Get back out on 76 to you.
0: References Kent Avenue. Can you find out where West Georgia was transporting that mail?
3: Stand by one. We're trying to work with 255.
4: Stand for, I'm clear.
0: Philip.
1: Carrollton.
0: Several things.

0: Do you have Dr. Dilbeck's number?
1: I do. I just got the police chief.
0: She's still over at our room. Can you get me contact with her? We may need her.
1: And

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1: Jenna?
0: She's on her phone in the back seat.
1: Yeah, I'm clear. I'm trying to get a pinpoint on where the dad is. 61 passing something about 10 minutes out.
0: Clear, I'll be here.

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1: 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Good.
2: Roll EMS for an elderly female, conscious breathing. She hasn't been taking her medication, refusing.
1: Tampa.
2: It's been a couple of days.
0: You need another out there, or are you good?
2: Perfectly fine.
3: Third one.
4: Good.
3: Yeah, we're definitely need Dr. Ilbeck. He's saying he wasn't there at the TLC at all.
4: Okay. Well, I'm on my way to get her. She called her, so she's aware of the situation.
3: Okay, thanks.

0: 45, be en route 180 Kelly Drive, 180 Kelly Drive. EMS 1, Law is out with a female, has not been taking her medication. Temple.
1: Case number is 2675-2675.
2: Clear. Not a lock. Her pillow was found on the floor.
3: Go ahead. Might be getting a call from 911. Mr. Bell's on the phone with him.
4: Yeah, I got him. They transferred him over here. How do you guys?
3: I mean, you can send a phone with him if you want to get a phone.

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2: I'm 23 F2.
3: Ten 4.

0: 972 dispatch. What is Valden's case number?
1: Dispatch, is it the same format as ours, the 2027 six part and all that?
2: Yeah, boy.

0: 9:30 dispatch, 4 mile Williams in Georgia.
1: Yeah.
0: 049-44-0039. He's 10-4, just add him to 45's case. He'll be taking the vehicle next year.
1: Hi, you're in 10-4.

0: 40s reason as much.
1: Okay.
0: Clear, Carrollton, what do you use?
1: 10-4-43-34, Yalkin 10-19. Department A7, Adam 7, Representative 1016 in progress. Caller's advising that Keontae Farmer is back. Negative 32s, yes 100, 56. Corrections, negative 100, yes 56, male. Wants him gone for the night. 10-4.
0: I'm getting off. 250-76.
2: Thirty.
3: Thank you.
2: Yeah, 2-4.

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1: Good.
0: For some reason, it's not letting me pull up the case numbers tonight. Can you tell me?
1: Four case numbers 2670-2670.
0: Thank you.

0: Hey, Murphy.
1: What?
0: 474 Lane, 407 Park Lane at Ingram Homes Community. The apartment A. Hey, Adam. Representative 37. She says that somebody was possibly messing with her screen door. She didn't see anyone. She just heard them. She's now saying she's unsure if someone was actually there or not. She didn't see or hear anyone. Beautiful.
1: 35, can check them out in a minute.
0: Beautiful.
2: Good.
3: Texaco, Pine Grove, 120, status 13.
2: 10-4.

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1: 10 phone clear. Top point, just to confirm all of their broom and units for tonight as well, correct?
0: Yeah, 10-4.
1: 10-4.
2: /349 dispatch.
3: Good.
2: 76 with one female to Carroll County Jail. Mileage is 206.0, 206.0.
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0: 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By name and date of birth, returned to a Bobby Charles Davis out of Tallapoosa, showing revoked negative 29.
1: Turn on dispatch. Seventy-six Carroll County with 44 is juvenile male 95. Copy. Starting one ready.
2: Good.
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0: 1933.
1: Alex, Will. I don't have my phone. If you'll reach out to 72 if you need anything.
0: Okay. 971.
2: Go ahead.
0: Another 73, call at 175 Styles Drive off Highway 100. Possible dispute in progress. We have a complaint on the line. She originally stated there's no subject there that she's having a problem with. Then she'll say he's not there. Then she'll say he's there again. We're trying to get more information, but she's not making a lot of sense.
1: Temple, what's call history out there?

0: Spoon for real being right out there.
1: I'm clear. I have no call history for that address.
2: All with one.
1: Taylor.
3: Several. 27 being real, 123 coming from Dyer Ridge.

23, 90, 22. Just be advised, we can hear someone yelling in the background. So I'm not sure if it's that male or someone else. She's advising that her siblings are also there. And she's also stating that this male subject that she wants to leave has tried to attend 67 before, also stolen her money.

0: 4-4-23. Inning winners. 5-5-5-7.
1: 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What's the apartment number?
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2: 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Three, five, 15, 10, 8.

0: is at 5 points. One oh four Price Creek Road, 104 Price Creek Road, Microtel, pass possible trespassing, complaints involving a male subject. Snuck in the side door. He told her that he's staying in room 306, but she's advising there's no one in that room. It's empty. Now he has locked himself in the bathroom and won't come out.
1: Clear, 923, I'm sorry, I was playing back something to 9.
2: 22.

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0: You'll just log that we're 1026 with Mr. Bell. There's been assigned 1013 and 31, and Dr. Dilbeck are going to transport him to Tanner.
1: Okay.

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0: 10-4, thank you.
2: Not yet, dispatch.
1: Go ahead.
2: 10-8, she's refusing all help from all first responders.
1: I'm clear. Can you give me 21?
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4: 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I'm trying to fix a flat tire.

0: 530, just, I have a call waiting for you. It's going to be a 21 in reference to advice. 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
1: 20 dispatch, copy one, my name and date of birth.
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1: First name is Jerome. J-E-R-O-M-E. Last name is White. Common spelling, 11-19-02.
0: 10-4.
2: 530, go ahead with the number.
3: Okay. We're not on the phone with her anymore.
1: Mr. Dispatch, what's my name and date of birth?
3: Go ahead.
1: First name Rodney. 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I can probably want to when you're ready.

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0: Myself and Dr. Dubek will be 76 at the hospital with Mr. Will. Copy the gang.
1: Go ahead.
0: 55222.9.
1: Over.
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1: 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Also tonight, get my tire fixed.
0: 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Can you repeat? I'm clear that you're tonight from that call.
1: Also tonight, get my tire fixed.
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0: 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I'll be 10-8, fast 9, handle by 21. Do we have anything else, Holden?
1: Negative.
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0: 530, can you 21 dispatch, please?

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0: Dispatch, Water 8, Medic 2, 1951 Highway 78, 1951 Highway 78, Room 12, Golden River Motel, reference chest pain, timeout, 046.
1: Clear 719 North Acock Street, 719 North Acock Street, West Side Full Gospel, First of 66, point of activation is going to be entry.
0: Thanks. 8, Medic 2, 1951, Highway 78, 1951, Highway 78, Room 12, Golden River Motel, reference chest pain, 54-year-old female, breathing with difficulty, also having back pain.
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1: 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Night, sir. That's right. Flight right, sir.
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0: Bottom of the westbound old ramp, old 20th to 24, it's a blue in color GMC Sonoma pickup. Get you 28 in a second.
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0: 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Higgins General Hospital accepts one male, status 14, for 1013 evaluation. Thank you.
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0: 53, you 10-4?
1: Yeah, I'm 10-4. I'm just trying to catch this. Okay.
0: Clear speed, location, and traffic conditions, please.
1: 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Speed is about 25. Suspect is golden and about 2 foot tall.
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0: 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That's 3-10.
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0: Mm-hmm. 113, short screen.
5: No, 72 dispatch. I'm going 10-8 from here. I can head that way from Bell.
1: Okay.
0: Twenty-seven dispatch. I'll be in route. I'm on north side now. The others can 39.
1: Okay.
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0: Show all county units 10-8 from Kent. And what will be status 12?

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0: Dispatch 9031. A female from Whitney Lanes requesting another 21. Reference, she's not feeling safe and is afraid of her ex. Wants another phone call. I have an 88, if you can copy.
1: Is it the same one last time?
0: 10-4, last 4, 5737.
1: 10-4.
0: Good.
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0: You might check locals on Joseph Beal recently.
1: Can I just the last name?
0: Elam. I think it's Joseph Tyler Elam.
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0: 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Update on Grady diversion 609. 609, trauma stroke burn STEMI accepting.
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0: Bucktown and Loves, status 3rd.
2: Be here, y'all. Noticed the white car on Alabama Avenue right before the set up. There's a white car on the side of the road before the cutout on Alabama Avenue. Has anybody gotten out with it?
3: I haven't.
4: I haven't either.
2: Dispatch, you show me getting out of possible 65 vehicle, copy 28. King Henry George 5274 through Ohio. It's gonna be that white Acura that I got out with a couple months ago, the Dollar General 78.
1: 520, your radio was cutting out extremely clear on Ohio 28, white Acura, came down the rest after that.
3: You just forget it.

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You've got a 65 vehicle at 16 in Clem Street. 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Yeah, I appreciate it.

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1: And somebody in the Eagles parking lot. 522, is that sure? That was 37 subject, Eagles parking lot.
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0: To myself, 25 and 97, out in Ingalls Park lot. The 37 male, yelling, shirtless.
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2: 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I'm checking the city for 129, Fulton's Field, Ingalls North Park.

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0: I want to ring her up.
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0: Complete demolition. Status 13.
1: Clear. Activity 3. Position number here in route. Ingalls, 22 that. .244.
2: Go ahead.
1: Tanner's coming back, letting us know that that suspect's getting released in a few.
2: And 4.
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0: Okay.
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0: Go ahead.
2: Small was a grocery. Status 13.
0: Okay.
3: 68 dispatch, copy another.
0: Go ahead.
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1: 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Was that 29 confirmed for Mr. Strickland?
2: Ten-four, it was. I just hadn't sent through the paperwork yet.
0: 10-4, I'm 76, Tanner.
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1: 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I believe you're going to be familiar. We've had several psychiatrics and domestics out there.
2: Oh, yeah, I'm familiar. Was it 121? Yes, it is.
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1: 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If so, the restrainer is suspended.
0: Yeah, 10-4, I get it with a valid restrainer.

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1: United Air Express, how long has it been suspended and performed?
2: Just repeat, Georgia, serious commercial violation, 7A of 26, and point suspension first, 7-1 of 26. 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
1: ahead.
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1: 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She's been on there. 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There's a hose coming through it. And it's also got a cable lock going around it.
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0: United Kennedy says 11.
1: Never.
0: Not extremely special, says it.
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0: 35, Mr. S-114.
1: 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T-34, copy, look up. T-34, copy, look up.
0: Good.
1: Highway 61 southbound Midway Church, and at 18-wheeler tailgating, swerving, almost hit the planet. It's a dark colored cab with a black box trailer. We did ask the planet to pull over to the left of the vehicle, but she refuses. It's now passing Scott Evans.
2: Hello.
3: Are you around?
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2: Okay.

0: 90 to dispatch. I got a couple of targets. 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
1: Go ahead.
2: He's conscious, awake, and breathing. He's going to need to go to Billerica Higgins.
3: I think you mean Billerica or Higgins, either one. Tanner Carroll doesn't want to take him back.
0: David Tom, Auto Sam, 309766. It's going to be on a DTI 15.
1: Where?
0: I got two more weird.
1: Go ahead.
0: Third is going to be a ATI Somerville. Adam, 965812. Stand by on the fourth. I'm still trying to follow the numbers on it.
1: Info. Not too much, we'll make sure you want to get an ambulance route, correct?
4: 10-4.

0: 234.
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0: I have Tanner on the line. They're very upset with us wanting to take Freddie back to the hospital. They're requesting a 21.
2: I'm talking to most people through both locations. I'll try to turn it out.

0: 31, this is Admiral 14.
1: Go ahead.
0: Marathon, Northman, where's that a certain?

0: Hey, it's gotta be the fourth.
1: Go ahead.
0: 52-Henry22YB-006549. Well, good.

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1: Good.
0: I'm sure everywhere, but 44 is thinking about Tanner. Get a P3 installed through his brain and then take him back to jail.
1: I'm not aware of anything yet. If they communicate that with Tanner, I gave them a number to speak to the doctor.
0: Clear, this is from Tanner.
1: As long as they talk to Tanner before he goes back over there.
0: They do.
1: G19, does he need to be transferred by ambulance then, or can we take him back to Tanner since he's currently in our custody?
0: 44 can take him back. Y'all can cancel that 52.
2: 10-4, I was just about to ask.
3: Okay. Alden Motel, Mitchell Reynolds and surrounding, all status 13.
2: 10-4.
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0: If you're getting calls about four males walking down 61 in the area of Sandhill with a dog, and the dog got off, they were walking it back home, they're 10-4.
1: 10-4.

0: 610, this is Fox 38. In front of, well, in the 1300 block of Highway 100, we have a red and color Hyundai, 23 Georgia, Charles North Tom 2379.
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1: That's the thing.

0: 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Are you clear on 28?
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0: Personal 09, Honda Elantra, black in color, to Abel Perez of Bowden, showing valid insurance, no valid, correction, valid registration, no valid insurance, NSR.
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0: 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Cross-check, copper mine for the map. 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
3: Thank you, 14, medic 3, 80 Hutchison Road, 80 Hutchison Road, pressure call from that. Remember to chest pain, 71-year-old male, conscious breathing with difficulty, surviving that. He's got high blood sugar, he's sweaty, unable to speak in a full sentence, still trying to take further. We have a bad cell reception with the patient.
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1: Hi.
0: Is there any way you can look the subject up by a number off of a passport?
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2: Vegas 135
1: Houston. 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
3: 27, dispatch 114.
1: Go ahead.
3: The Dollar General off 113 and surrounding businesses, that is 13.
1: Okay.
0: 68, dispatch, you went digital, can you 10-9 that?
1: Lynn matches her passport number. We don't have a way to look that up.
0: Terrible.

0: Ryan 68, S13.
1: Oh, yeah.
0: Not sure if this is going to be a match, but I do have a possible 29, but it's coming back as Maria Cruz Ortega Perez. Same day, date of birth, 11-9 of 87. 5 foot. Showing weight as 50 pounds, 5-0. I'm not sure if that's a mistake. No eye or hair color listed for a traffic offense out of Hillsborough County, Florida, and Tampa.
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0: 10-4. 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
0: 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I'll be step 7 written.

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0: Check 61 I-20 at the bridge, reference to a concern for welfare. It's going to be on a female. Wearing a tank top and leggings, imagine she's standing close to the bridge. The caller checked on her, she was 10-4.

0: Israel.
1: Clear Medic Josh Shane route 427-889 Seabreeze Lake Road 889 Seabreeze Lake Road Crush of Highway 120 for a fall. 69-year-old female, conscious breathing, complains to be third party. They're advising that the patient call the complainant and advise that she fell. Told her to call 911 at this time, unknown injuries. 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No further. Dispatch, engine 14, medic 3 status.
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2: Ten 4. Johnny 27. Highway in between Triangle and Scott Evans, between Triangle and Scott Evans. Just a brown medium sized dog running in traffic. Her heart is going to cause an accident.
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0: 42.
1: Definitely.
2: 108 dispatch to the same trip.
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0: Bravo, this is McKenna.
1: Can you give the specifics of the location? We're trying to pull them on cameras as well while they're responding.
0: 10-4, it's behind the amp at the outdoor tables and chairs near Brown Dog.

0: to me to a man that's laying on the ground.
1: Or did you go anything further?
0: Claire, it's going to be on a man that's laying on the ground, stating that he doesn't look good, legs are swallowed in an abnormal position, and he's not moving.
2: 35 and units, 23.
0: Clear.
3: 39, so.
4: Not moving. We're still trying to get you further.
2: Well.
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2: Okay. 10-4, Mr. Rhodes.

0: 5-22, 23, you got anything further?
1: They're advising it's a male wearing a black shorts. They're advising that he was there Saturday night. He was acting, quote, crazy. The male's jumping up and down, talking to himself, possibly using profanity. Black male, he's going to be on the patio.
2: Your boy Jerome.
1: 10-9.

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1: Black shirt, black pants, black male. They're advising he was jumping up and down, talking to himself. Dispatch, Meg 2, are you ready for that case number?
2: Okay.

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0: 10-4, 10-4.

0: unfortunately, this way. Can you copy on 141?
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0: on just right. We got Mr. Rhodes up on his feet, advised that he cannot stay here. And also refused EMS or any medical services will be status on tonight.
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Medic Zuri, case number is 34443444. The call came in at 3:55. Dispatch 56, en route 59. 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Out of the hospital now at 5:10.

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1: Go ahead.
0: I-20 eastbound, I-20 eastbound, last seen passing mile marker 205. Follow through Cleveland County for a white box strokes all over the roadways. I've lost hit several vehicles. Unknown 28s on the vehicle, no further description.

0: 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It's not 522.
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0: Alabama Avenue, 1623 Alabama Avenue, Dunkin' Donuts, versus 1037 mail, send out for father.

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0: V-Rob, this possibly may be the subject from Chick-fil-A. There vibes a tall, skinny black male with dreadlocks, with a black shirt, black pants, yelling and talking to himself, making customers feel uncomfortable. He is inside the store at this time.
1: Okay. Nothing wrong.

0: dispatch 520 be advised. 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He is extremely agitated per the complainant.
1: Ambulance.

0: 520 there. Why the nail that the nail has sat down at one of the tables inside the store?
1: 10-4.

0: 22, this is Alpha 22, dispatch all units 23.
1: Clear, Alpha 22.
2: Hey, Steve, this is, he's already getting agitated.
3: I'm agitated.

0: Okay, what is
1: dispatch 224, be advised, we are receiving another call in reference to that vehicle. They are advising they are now passing exit 5.
0: Okay.

Dispatch 224, the complaint's advising that vehicle's now stopped. Mile marker 6. It doesn't be the white box truck. They're advising it was all over the road. It did almost hit several tractor trailers. They're advising now it's stopped on the right shoulder of mile marker 6.

0: 224, the complaint sounded about the truck is back on the road.
1: Careful.
0: You're welcome.

0: caught and I have notified the jail that he's in route.
1: Thank you.
0: 10-4, sir, you're welcome. Good morning.

0: 527 status?
1: Nah, he's just raising immortal back here. He says he's in YPD.
0: I knew he looked familiar.

0: 5-1-23
1: at the 2. 10-4-23 at
0: the 2. You still 10-4?
1: For now, yeah, we good.
0: 10-4, good morning, have a great day.
1: Where?

0: tubing for dispatch. Have they advised that box truck had any markings on it?
1: Complainant couldn't advise. He was too afraid to get too close to it.
0: Yeah, well.

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0: pretty such.
1: Agility 3.
0: I got behind the white box truck that came off of every avenue, but didn't reserve it, so I'm not maintaining this lane or anything. I'm telling it.

0: 5:30.
1: What?
0: Is Elm really open yet?
1: I don't think so.

0: 5:20. What state did y'all get his ID to come back in? Is it Illinois or Tennessee?
1: It's Tennessee. If you'll check out my last CT from Waffle House's OLN and all that stuff in there.
2: Appreciate it. Hang on just a second. We got here.
3: Major, you guys?
4: Yes, sir. We're turning back to McKinney.
3: 10-4. 601.
4: Flash 22.

0: You said it don't. You don't have his oil in.
1: I don't, but I can pull it up for you if you need me to.
0: Yeah, I'm not getting anything, bud, at all.
1: Get ready to copy.
0: Send it.
1: 1-4-5-2-8-6-2-1-2.

0: Wait, can you call me a lookout?
1: Joyce.
0: Eastbound, passing the 24 in a white box truck all over the roadway, running people off the road. Go further.

0: I'm 77, copy lookout.
1: Good.
0: I see you turning on 61 from Iskogen. 61 from Iskogen going southbound. Been looking out for a silver Chevy truck, swerving all over the road, running stop signs, lots of stickers on the back of the truck. Georgia 28, Zebra Lincoln Victor 389, ZLV 389. No further.
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0: Could you talk with Douglas County 95 on reroute as a pilot? They're out with that box truck reference to that bowler.

0: It's at Fizzington, Money Free, 315 State Road, 315 State Road, Cross Street of Highway 113. 5-8 problems, time out, 612.
1: Nice three, sir.
2: Two in a row.
0: Turn, two in a row.

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1: State Road, 315 State Road, Crossroad 113, 58 phone, 61-year-old male, conscious breathing. They're advising he is on dialysis and he's not having no blood flow to his right hand. Advising it is turning purple. The other hand also has discoloration. He's in extreme pain from the elbow up.

We're ones in my office. What's my case number? 10-4, stand by.

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0: About 27 minutes later.

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0: 115, we're being 115, Crooked Lake Park, off Duckweed Drive, 10126, but it's been going on for an hour, no 25. Need to explain from a black Tesla.
2: Can you confirm this is going to be 1 and not 10?
3: Knox Park, and that'll be 39.
0: Thanks.
4: That's affirmative. It's going to be just up the block from West Georgia headquarters.
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0: 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They seem to be at the right place.
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1: Yeah.
0: I'm 20 westbound, coming up on 20 at Georgia, Sam St. George, 0770, flat pickup truck.
1: You about coming up on exit 5 or exit 9?
0: Exit 5, we're getting off on the 5 now.

0: 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Lakeview 5. Sorry, you start calling another.
1: Yes.
0: Griffin Holmes, County 39.

Please do 20 tonight. I'll be out.

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0: Looks like Robert George Finger on 1326. Right on.
1: So you had a lot of background. 10-9 justification.
0: Oh, look, Barbara.

0: 30 31 says.
1: Sì, non so. Allora.

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0: 4 to 5, so.
1: Several. Then we're out to 151 Gum Creek. Patient is 75-year-old male. Conscious breathing. Caller advised they're possibly having a heart attack. His breathing is not normal. He has a history of heart attack. He did not take any drugs or medications in the past 12 hours. The house is yellow with green shutters. Numbers on the mailbox, no further.
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1: 1-2-4, dispatch, you hold status, sir.
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0: Steven for the 1038. Actually, you can go ahead and show me 1080. Westbound, passing the file, the black motorcycle.
1: Somewhere, dispatch all units, 1030, 1033, 253, 1080. That's any westbound, I'm passing the file.
0: These 130. It's on the shoulder of the road now. It's on the shoulder of the road now.
1: And on the other traffic.
0: It's on the shoulder of the road now. Coming up on the 3.
1: They're coming up on 3.
0: Is it slowing down or is it not very fast?

0: progress now.
1: And I'm
0: passing the bridge now. These 130 still. Splitting cars.
1: Am I right back now on the next mile marker?
0: I have a 2 coming off the state line. DC speeding.
2: What's the traffic conditions?
0: Light traffic right now.
3: Are you still accepting?
4: Very short, clear. Thank you.
0: Different now.
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0: We're coming to a stop right here across the line. Okay, we're continuing.
1: Clear, continuing.

0: 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Passing the Alabama Welcome Center.
1: Similar, Cleveland County is at Montmore, Virginia.
0: Yeah,

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0: I'm getting off at 210.
3: Clear, getting off at 210.
0: Left onto whatever county road this is off 210.
3: Clear on left.
0: Getting back with or eastbound correction.
3: Clear, back on I-20 eastbound.
4: 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Do you want me to man camp to block the exits?
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1: 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Coming up on the state line.
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3: Speed, traffic conditions, dispatch let our GSP now.
1: 133 now. Still light traffic conditions. Can come up to the state line now, about to cross over.
2: T3's already been notified. They also want to know if you want a unit to respond.
3: 4, we want GSP to respond.

0: Pat from the Georgia Welcome Center now. One forty. I've lost the traffic in heavier. I'm 39.
1: Clear on heavy traffic, lost stop 39.
2: You know, color bike, clothing, helmet, anything?
0: Black bike, he has black clothing on, black helmet. He's not a very good rider, honestly.
1: You don't have a 28 or anything, correct?
0: Negative.
1: Don't worry.
3: Bye.
1: Sports bike.
3: The sports bike.

0: 253. I'm sitting here up here at 6.5. He may have gotten off at 5. We'll probably check flock for it.
1: Yeah. Selfish is sitting at 5.

0: And we'll go by Country Dairy right here. There's a black bike that always sits right here. We can check it, too.
1: It was there a while ago, covered up with a tarp. I doubt it's there, or doubt it's that one.
2: Yeah, still there.
3: Dispatch 224.
4: Go ahead.
3: 25 with a complainant at the Georgia Welcome Center in reference to theft. I'm off for further.
4: 10-4.

0: 45 minutes past. Can I have your case number, please?
1: I'm in the area of the 11. You can keep me tonight, though.
2: 312. Patient is a 74-year-old female, conscious, breathing, has had a rash for several weeks. She's bleeding from it. It's on her ankle and leg from scratching it. Also advised her building has had bed bugs. She does normally take blood thinners. She's in apartment H1.
3: Anybody say you never got off of Dexapop? Also advising that he didn't pass Dexapop.
4: Yeah, well, I'll go back to there and check.
2: Dispatch 45, she's requesting an ETA.
0: It's going to be about 5 out.
2: Thank you.

0: 27. What color was the bike that's been giving us issues for the last few weeks?
1: The one that wrecked and burned up is white. But you got a young white one that has a black one.
0: You got to use one radio at a time. I can't hear you.
1: The one that 530 chased was a white bike and a black male. There's also another one that's a black bike with a white male driver.

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1: Come on, reference to the S.
0: Negative, I didn't know there was one.
1: Similar, I got 224 on the list, so I'm choosing the route to it.
0: Yeah. Oh, actually, I have this motorcycle right here at the Welcome Center.
1: Similar, I'll show you out with it.
2: I have an Alabama tag for you.
1: Good.
2: Sam, 2, Paul, David, Frank, Sam, Tom. Go ahead.
3: One thousand nine Alabama Avenue, 316 Kids Corner, Commercial 1066, or front door.
2: So.
0: Oh. 27, where are you at?
4: Up here by Wendy's.
0: Okay. I got it. I'm on 27.
2: So.
1: Yeah,
2: 253. Start 510 this way, and this guy threw down his, or try to hide his helmet in his backpack.
1: Similar. You need him 1018? Also, are you out with the driver, or is he, you just out with the helmet in the backpack?
2: I'm out with everything but him.
1: Similar.
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2: Tiffany 3 returns to a 2021 Suzuki black and color to a Terry Henry out of Heflin. Towing expired since May 31st. Unknown insurance on the floor.
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0: Civic for dispatches. Did you get a return on that motorcycle?
1: Similar. I drove it back and might not come across. It's a 2021 Suzuki motorcycle, black and color, to Terry Henry out of Heflin. It's trying to expire since May 31st. And it's awesome.
0: Yeah, cool.
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0: 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What's my first number?
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1: 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They didn't end up needing me. 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
0: 10-4. Are you tonight or are you just hanging out?
1: You can show me tonight. I'll be back in the city in a minute.
0: 10-4.
2: 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Sam, boy, Zebra 4764. Final stop's going to be in front of the childcare network.

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0: 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Looks like a Kona, black in color. 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
1: Clear. Dispatch, engine 643 responding. 136 Leverne Avenue is a Piggly Wiggly. You'll be route for a 68-year-old female, conscious breathing. Advised that she is possibly having a stroke. She is responding normally, not breathing normally. Advising she's having sudden paralysis or facial droop on one side. Symptoms did begin around 5 minutes ago. No history of stroke. Per our diagnostic, we have no clear evidence of stroke. No further at this time.

0: 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South Street, Cunningham Drive.
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He did advise that he needed EMS, but cannot advise any further. 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
2: I'm 10-4.
0: Right.
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0: 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He's on the ground, back pain, can't move,

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1: That's 10-4.
2: The registration did come back with no insurance and suspended.
1: That's 10-4. It shows the same on my end.
2: 10-4, thank you. I'm giving her a chance to get her some insurance.
1: Clear. ...100 Hanson Road near the Janus International. Smoke in the area.
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Engines due en route to the area of 200 Hanson Road, Janus International. They're advising it's coming from the left of the building, possibly a nearby neighborhood. 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
2: 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What do you need?
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0: Boy, sounds very good. Lovern and Park Lion on a blue Hyundai 28 Delta, Echo November 4181. Gonna be pulling into Freedom Point Church.
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0: I've got a welfare check holding on the east side of Highway 83 Center Point Road.
1: Okay. 10-4, what's the comments?
0: The doctor at primary care Bremen received a call from a female advising that her husband had canceled her bank accounts and thinks she's going to die and advising that she's not been being taken care of. The last contact with her was around 15 till 8. She's probably going to be in an apartment A Adam or a duplex A Adam. They said it was 583 A Adam Center Point Road is the address they have on file for it. It's a Jamie subject.
1: Careful.

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0: 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I'm Tony. Not to the dispatch, I'm out of courthouse.
1: Clear.
2: Nine fifty nine dispatch back to jail, out the courthouse.
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Dispatch 45 responding 2327 North Highway 27, Carrollton Nursing Rehab, room 111, that's 111, bed 8, Adam. You'll be en route for a 71-year-old female, conscious, breathing with difficulty, advising that she's missed a dialysis appointment and is now having difficulty breathing. Does have a history of high blood pressure. No further.

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0: Committal transfer from Tanner Villarica, 42-year-old male. She's in Mesa 1 going to Riverwoods in Riverdale.
1: Clear, you're going to patch 905. He'll get it after he gets his old change.

0: Wird halt Spaß hin.
1: Ja.
0: Complainant called in from 835 Pacific Avenue at the BP in reference to a possible wanted person. Said that Sergeant Mingham's been looking for him. The white male, she doesn't know the name of the male. Advising him stolen a pocketbook from someone at the BP before. Stand by for further.

0: Either one of y'all familiar with that?
1: Negative. I'm just checking past them.
2: I don't know nothing about it.
3: Hey, Mark, can you drop in the name of 88 and give him a 21?

0: 5'10", it's going to be a white male, black pants, burgundy sweatshirt and glasses. They're trying to stall him.
1: Going to your CAD, that's not on harassment.
2: CAD.
1: 10-4, you'll be speaking to an Allison Thomas. It's going to be 470-352-3765, repeating 470-352-3765.
2: Yeah, 4.
3: 993.
1: Go ahead.
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0: 10 dispatch, 27 mile number. 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
1: G22 dispatch Chase, that's three.
2: Ten four.

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0: You've been out of Chick-fil-A for a 1050 in the parking lot. No injuries. It's a truck trailer and a vehicle.
1: Okay.
2: Hey, Paul, are you trying to name the bar for me, please?
1: Dispatch 141.

0: 27. Never mind. Dispatch 1 to Tank. I've got a show and offer name in Nittleburg.
1: 10-4. I'm still waiting on a return. Also, I got a 1050 holding at Atlantic Avenue.
0: 28. Can you go to that?
2: 28 dispatch. Where's that 1050 holding at?
1: It's going to be now moved into the parking lot of Walgreens, but it was Atlantic Avenue at the railroad track. Caller hit the crossing arm at the crossing at Atlantic and Hamilton.
2: 10-4, I'll be en route. Just let the railroad know about that crossing arm.
1: 10-4, it's going to be a white Yukon.
3: Shauna Red Tesla at 1056, Creekhead.

0: 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Paul Young David 4043.
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0: 10-4, thank you. Church parking lot.

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1: I don't know. I'm about to go right over and look real quick. There's a pretty good amount of damage on the car. I'll let you know in just a second.

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1: 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Thank you.
0: Simple.
2: 28 dispatch. 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
0: Eight thirty one, 8:33.

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1: I'm good.
0: Apple, 510 dispatch, I'm 10-8. Turned over to 27.

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0: Dispatch all units, special attention to the area 305 Little New York Road, 305 Little New York Road off Highway 16, 1015 in progress.
1: Fifty threes are out.
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0: Fortune is going to be 38.
1: Inside the residence, and she is the property owner. She's also been advised that deputies had been to this address previously for the same kind of report. Possibly a male that keeps making entry inside the home, goes by the name of Luke. We don't have any further at this time.
0: S6MY.
2: Good.
3: 717 Burns Road, Magnolia Lake Apartments, Apartment 2223, 1016, between a complainant and husband, advising it is physical. She does have a knife in her hand.
1: Also, be advised, your caller is 76 with a 15-minute ETA.
2: Copy, status 5 and 6.
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0: 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Nurse with the patient. 45, clear. Dispatch 47, can you hold on one, please? Clear, thank you. 47, send that team.
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0: South Park, South Lotus, northbound on the Black Sentra, Robert Nora Boy, 3938.
1: What was your secondary?
0: It's right here, South Park Clinic, northbound.

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0: Clear, thank you.
1: Or you want to sign?
0: Go ahead.
1: We're going to be clear, Carlton. We'll pick up on your call on the clinic. Four six clear, thank you, 41.

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1: Can you repeat the case number?
0: Case number 318, 318. Are you 10-4 on scene?
1: We're 10-4, but that's not enough numbers.
0: One zero three one eight ten three eighteen.
1: Clear, thank you.

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0: Alabama turning right on the South Park, southbound on the red car, stand by for 28.
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0: 10-4.
1: I'm having car issues. You can ignore all these for a minute. I advise you when it's back to 10-4.
0: 10-4.
1: Is it still showing emergency?
0: Negative. Sample. Just FYI, though, your car is not assigned to your badge number.
1: Yeah, there's probably several of ours that are not assigned to our car, or badge numbers.

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1: Roger.
0: Go ahead.
1: It'll just log him at a 21 to the victim of this theft at BP. And just log me status 12 to that, please.

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0: 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Hearing out for a 72-year-old female, conscious, breathing, has a history of diabetes. Complainant advised that she's not responding normally and is not completely alert. Advised that she was behaving normally and breathing normally. Requesting no lights and sirens. No further.
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2: Go ahead.
1: One fifty two West Ranchette Road for an attempt to locate on a juvenile runaway out of Paulding County. Stand by for details.
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0: 10-4.
1: 985 en route to West Ranchette Road. This juvenile is reported as a runaway out of Paulding County and Seminole Drive this morning at about 2 a.m. 16-year-old Hispanic female. We also just had the mother call into us advising that she has located her at this address, but we still need you to be en route to confirm for Paulding County. Their deputies requesting a 21 when you're on scene.
0: Yeah, we're on. Nine, 9 9 9 9 9 9 9 9 9 9 9 9 9 9 9 9 9 9 9 9 9 9 9 9 9 9 9 9 9 9 9 9 9 9 9 9 9 9 9 9 9 9 9 9 9 9 9 9 9 9 9 9 9 9 9 9 9 9 9 9 9 9 9 9 9 9 9 9 9 9 9 9 9 9 9 9 9 9 9 9 9 9 9 9 9 9 9 9 9 9 9 9 9 9 9 9 9 9 9 9 9 9 9 9 9 9 9 9 9 9 9 9 9 9 9 9 9 9 9 9 9 9 9 9 9 9 9 9 9 9 9 9 9 9 9 9 9 9 9 9 9 9 9 9 9 9 9 9 9 9 9 9 9 9 9 9 9 9 9 9 9 9 9 9 9 9 9 9 9 9 9 9 9 9 9 9 9 9 9 9 9 9 9 9 9 9 9 9 9 9

0: 29. Would this be through Georgia or a different state?
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0: 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I'll meet 10-8. 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
0: You ready for that beginning mileage dispatch?
2: Yeah.
0: That's 5818, 5818. Thank you.

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0: 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You're out for a 20-year-old female, conscious, breathing, advising she was having an iron infusion. Her hands started swelling and she's experiencing chest pain. She is responding normally, not breathing normally. She has a color change of red and she is clammy. No further at this time.
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EMS on 1-2327, North Highway 27, Carrollton Nursing and Rehab, altered mental status. 45 seconds.

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45 en route, Carrollton Nursing and Rehab, 2327 North Highway 27. It's going to be room 3038 Adam, 72-year-old male, conscious, breathing. Advising there is a doctor that wants him checked for a possible brain bleed, and he is experiencing a headache. No further at this time.

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South Park and Central on a, I believe it's a gray Kia. It's going to be Charles X-Ray Tom 4715.

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1: 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Fortune says.
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0: 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We got the system reset, Evans 10-4. 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

0: 528-508. Caller's advising the black Kia car that was in the driveway. Doesn't it occur sometime between 6 this morning and now? Not showing anything in the repo log.
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3: 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She's trying to find it.
4: 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Look in the chat. See if you've ever been up there and ran it by chance. We may have it.
1: 10-4.
5: 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I'm 23.
6: 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Hold me 10-6, so I'm going to be going to the shop. 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

0: All right. So she's got both sets of keys, so whoever took it probably hot wired it.
1: Careful. Good. Since you're at the office, can you look at the desktop and see if they've done any field interview reports on anybody in this area in the past week or so? Thank you.
2: Dispatch, I can grab that. I'm right here. They say it was on the bypass.

0: once she gives any information she has, go ahead and start checking Flop. We'll go and air it on the hot list and see how sick.
1: I was saying I will let you know it may have been repoed.

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0: 10-4.
1: You can O'Connor Senior Village. Douglas County EMS is in here out for a patient that's being combative.
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0: 107 Muscadon Way, 107 Muscadon Way off Ira Smith for a dispute to occur between the complainant and a male named Dean. Caller's not sure that he is 76, but he's made threats to show up.
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0: 22. 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

0: Dispatch 47, I'm clear you're responding from the north. 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
1: 47,
0: 45, left 10-4.

I hate that traffic.

0: 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West Door Drive in front of lot 2 on a white F-150 with a trailer. 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
1: There.
2: 298 dispatch. We can go ahead and get X list record in route to 22 for the Chevy Tahoe. 28 is going to be David Adam, X-ray 8098.
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2: 15th Avenue C at Parrish Tire Company, reference a traumatic injury of a 40-year-old, unknown if he's conscious or breathing, advising a forklift fell on him.
1: All right, boss, I don't know.
2: So they're advising he's

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2: The fact I'm 30 miles from here, I'll be in route with 14.
1: Clear. All units en route 215 Avenue C at Parrishshire. We have one male at this time that is under a forklift. They advise that it has fallen on him. At this time, they have been able to remove him from underneath the forklift. He is conscious and breathing at this time.

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1: Yes.
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2: General 3 is on scene.
1: 10-4. Come to 1046, Keys on Clifton Terrace. It is running. There's two dogs in the vehicle. How you
3: I just want to hold for a second.
1: 10-4.
4: 217 dispatch, I'll go to Clifton Terrace. What was the address?
1: It's 339 Clifton Terrace.
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2: Can you repeat traffic, please?
1: 44 going to zone 3. If you will, hold zone 1.
2: 44 clear. 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

0: 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Timeout 1122. Clear Engine 2. Dispatch, you call on 45. And Brittany Drive, 107 Brittany Drive, cross street of Poseyville Road, going to be for a patient lift, 74-year-old female, fell on the porch, not injured, she weighs 185 pounds.
1: This is 23. You can hold my status. I got very good coverage out here.
2: Thank you, Carol.
0: 10-4. 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
3: It's a Chivas 339.
0: Yes, sir.
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1: Pull it up now.
0: Clear, thank you.
1: Yeah, you can hold.
2: Hold him, anybody.
3: 10-4.

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1: Ten four.
2: Two thirty dispatch.
1: Ten four.
2: Fourteen dispatch.
1: Fourteen.
0: I'm going to be 10-8, status 14 to Tanner EMS.

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1: 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I'll be tonight.

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0: 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Hendricks.
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0: Full Hunter with Dodge Street. 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
1: Yeah.
0: Sending a 21 to your CAD. Status 9.
1: Good one.
2: Where are you on dispatch?
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2: And I'm at the office. Where do you need us?
0: You can send that, Jane.

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Westward Drive, turn into the Coliseum. On a Chevy Silverado, correction, DMC Sierra, truck and trailer. 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
0: 051-695-901. Can you also run a name and date of birth for me, please? Anthony Flores, April 17th, 2006. Gonna be a Hispanic male.
2: Twenty two going outside, Travis.
1: Terrible. Dispatch 9029. 1727 Oak Grove Church Road off Hubbard Springs for a very heated 1016. It's between the complainant and the 112's father. I believe this is going to be over a custody exchange. Stand by for further.

0: 47. I'm showing no driver found for the Anthony subject.
1: What was the address on Oak Grove Church Road?
2: Caller gave 1727 Oak Grove Church Road.
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3: 918, I'm about 20 minutes out.
1: Ten four. I'm right here by Central Elementary. I'll be there shortly.
2: Units en route to Oak Grove Church Road. This is going to be on private drive 129. Male subject's going to be a Connor Huff, white male, blue shirt, black pants, no 32s, 56s, or 100s. It's verbal only.
1: You said private road 129?
2: That's 10-4.
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0: 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South Georgia, Brock Lane on a gray Nissan Rogue. 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
1: One sixty eight Nugget Road, unknown problem. 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

0: Junction 17, Battalion 1, 45, 34, 168 Nugget Road, 168 Nugget Road, unknown problem.
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1: Yeah.
0: 78 pulling on the Old Temple. Correction, pulling into Ace Wind Attempt. Sam David John 5262 SDJ 5262 on a, I believe it's a Chevy Colorado. It's AEL Pest Solutions.
1: Hello. Clear, but it went in and out.

0: Clear. 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It's going to be apartment B as in boy, 15, Dogview Apartments for fall, 83-year-old female, conscious, breathing device. She's been laying on the floor 4 to 5 hours now. The maintenance guy found her, advised she slipped and fell. She's complaining of her right arm hurting all the way down, and the left side of her head is hurting. Their advisement comes to the back of the side of the building where the double doors are. He'll flag you down.
1: Five, 10, this place. 27, my number.
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1: 10-4, do you have any patient assessment for West Georgia?
2: No patient being canceled.
1: Clear, thank you. Engine on scene advised there is no patient. You can 10-19.

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0: 820 Dallas Highway, 820 Dallas Highway at the Shell in reference to fraud.

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2: 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There's four parties are separated at the time. Stepfathers are now going to get the female suspect.
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1: 5-10-10-9, you're 28. You had a lot of background.
2: I have 28 on.
1: 10-4.

0: 47 dispatch, we're still on ventilation.
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2: AP, it's gonna be a red Chevy with the hood open. Nobody's around it.
1: Good.
3: Spin around right there to half an end right there, and there's a white car back there. One I just ran that popped up on your computer. As soon as I got behind him, he ducked off, and he's staying there. We're trying to go 95.
1: 10-4, I don't know what you ran. My computer is completely frozen, shut down.
3: 10-4. I'm spinning around now.
1: 10-4, what was the end?
3: That's not.
1: Yeah, he's sitting around the back here waiting.
3: Yeah, I'm gonna go ahead and get out with him.

0: When you come in, go to the left. I'll go this way. He's sitting in there watching. He's back to him.
1: Sam 4, he's a vendor. Just very 37 that he's at a place like this. I'll be out with a 37 male Hampton in.
2: 10-4, description?
1: White male, white car.
2: 10-4.

0: Dispatch, you're on Georgia 28, please. Sam King, Aura 9052. That's going to be the 28 on this vehicle we're out with.
1: 10-4.

25 Cowboy. Ask Holden in, say what van. Towards Bankhead, claims advising they hear pounding coming from the vehicle.

0: 37 dispatch, is that all they're hearing?
1: I'm sorry, turn on.
0: Is that all the caller is hearing is pounding from the vehicle?
1: 10-4, and I see bulges from the side of the vehicle.
0: For myself and 206 are in the area. Just keep us updated on location.
1: 10-4, they gave a 28 of John Nora, Adam Nora, 5-8. We're running it now. He turned right onto Bankhead, going northbound.
2: Non-77, copy, look out. Bypass, turning on to Bankhead Highway, going northbound. It's a white van, possible 28. John, Nora, Adam, Nora, 5-8, J-N-A-N, 58. Caller's advising that they see bulges on the side and possibly hears pounding from the inside. They're passing the movie theater now.
3: Nine, 6-1. You may have to do it through surroundings. Dispatch, I can't get it to come back.
1: 10-4.
3: Or Mississippi.
1: 10-4.
0: Just verifying they're northbound.
1: 10-4.
0: Here we go, and let Miller come in as well.
1: 10-4.

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1: We did. It does not match a white van. Caller's describing it as a white van with windows in the back.

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1: 10-4.

0: It's gonna be 5-8, not 5-B.
1: For Mississippi, also trying through surroundings, still waiting on all results, but nothing so far.
0: Anvil,

0: besides her complaint, it's still falling to them.
1: Negative. She lost sight of it. Also, that 28, I believe, is going to be through Florida.
0: 10-4, where'd she lose sight of it at?
1: About Bankhead at Barnes. Still going northbound on 61.
0: 10-4.
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0: We're getting another alarm from Ithaca Elementary School. How do you answer?
1: We'll ride back out there in an emergency.
0: 10-4.
1: Engine 3 dispatch, see if you can contact the holder. See if they can advise it's been exchanged.
0: 10-4.
2: Hamilton Avenue, turning into First Methodist. It's going to be a white truck, Adam Sam Zebra 0642. Occupied three times. Let me get another over here.
1: I'm coming to you.
0: 1247.
3: This LC says Exxon Bankhead. Just verify with the city. There's not one there either.
0: 10-4. Part of our rapid location, it is going to be on 61, which I believe she just called it Bankhead.
3: Clear, thank you.
4: I'm looking at a Chevy Express with no windows on it. I'm going to try to get behind that observer driver.

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1: Yeah, 4. They didn't advise the key holders on the scene, but they didn't have the code.
2: Careful.
1: And 4, hold on a second.
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0: I got one more and ready to copy, I'm sorry.
3: 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I'm trying to rewire it now. 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
2: Sure. 1982, 5'8", 220, green eyes, brown hair, with a tattoo on the back, for probation violation and larceny. Out of Paulding County, SO, the 27th coming back, no driver found, and thus far. Negative 29's corrections of one came back to a Celestial, Maria Moore, Missoula subject, out of Rottmart, Classy Charles, shown expired. Negative 29's fat third. Returns to Courtney Lynn Jones, out of Rottmart, Classy Charles, showing suspended, negative 0.9.
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5: 10-4. $27. 10-4. Robert Paul Tom, 4931, RPT, 4931, displayed on a Jeep. Well, that Grand Cherokee, be maroon in color. B78 just before Windy Mill.

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3: 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Out of the traffic trailer.
2: Where are you at, 222? 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
1: Thanks. Dispatch, Medic 3, 315 Phil Street, 315 Phil Street, Harrelson Nursing and Rehab, gonna be room 210 A is an Adams for choking, timeout 1304. Outside of his house, occupied by a white male. They're requesting 21 when you're done.

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0: 1249 Center Point Road, 1249 Center Point Road, 37 male subject, caller's not on scene, says that there's a male sitting on her porch asking to charge his phone. He hasn't tried to enter the home, he's just sitting on the porch, a black male camo jacket and cargo shorts.
1: Everything's still pretty quiet here. They've contacted you. They're long county word service.
0: And four.
2: Four oh five dispatch. I'm 10-4.
0: Clear.
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3: Negative.
4: 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Already being found.
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3: 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They no longer need anyone.

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1: I'm clear.
0: I'm reading the notes. Like, I'm having a hard time understanding. Did he see him on camera, or how does he know this person's there at the house?
1: I believe the daughter, 34-year-old female, who's at home, maybe called the complainant, and they called 911.
0: Appreciate it.
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1: Go ahead.
0: Can you give me 21?
1: Vehicle.
0: Four, nine. Call was graded at 1302. You were dispatched 1304. You were en route 1305. You were back in service 1307.
1: Perfect. 9, 23.

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0: I'm getting out with him to Center Point at Carroll. Looks like there might be a car crashing into the trees right here. Could be it.
1: 10-4.
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0: Negative.
1: Clear, you ready to copy it?
0: Have it.
1: Picking up at Jones Wind at 1345. It's going to Concord Baptist.

0: facciamo Beach to next statistician at stop 195 en route to Drake Town to McFaulden. This VOP. Stand by for a tag. Dispatch, Georgia tag, Sam King Victor 9954. SKV 9954. Displayed on an Escalade Cadillac, white in color. I'll be 78 right here at Windy Mill.
1: Stand for.
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3: Last name is Cox. First name is Kisma, K-I-S-M-A, 11375. I'm status 13.
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0: 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Alabama 28-11 Charles 16 Edward Boy.
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47 en route, 40, Amberley Way, 40 Amberley Way, 14-year-old male, conscious breathing, advising that he was stung by a yellow jacket near his elbow and now his arm is swelling up. He's not sure if he's allergic to yellow jackets, hasn't had a reaction like this before. It's going to be a brown house with a blue sedan in the driveway. No adults on scene at this time, but they are getting in touch with the parents.

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1: 187 Street, Wilford, Clement's cousin. Ten four. It's going to be an 86-year-old male complainant waiting on the scene for you.
4: Four 05, dispatch. I'm going to be 10-8, Staz 6.

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0: Are you getting anything back for this 28?
1: 10-4.
0: 10-4. What tag did I give you? Because it's not coming back online.
1: You gave me C. Charles, XX Ray, Z. Zebra, 9692. Will you give me 21?

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1: What? 10-4, can you be back and route to Connor Senior Village, apartment 304? They're wanting to report elder abuse. Okay.
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0: 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On a gray Toyota Camry. Zebra Young Mike 511.
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0: 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You took a 28.
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0: 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REP 6628, blew up on 50.

0: 41 this class.
1: Okay.
0: You're good. I'm 38 with it. 316 Healthcare, on 78.
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0: Good.
1: Got a VIN check at 731 Business 27 at Sanders Road. It's going to be across from Hilltop 2. Inside a building, a shop with two roll-up doors, and then on a Chevy pickup. They have the paperwork.
0: About 253 or 263?
1: Not bad, I haven't updated the board. 263, are you clear?
2: Yeah, 10-4, I'm in wrong.
1: Okay,

0: 45 en route, 2360, Tyus Carlton Road, 2360, Tyus Carlton Road. Still being route for a 32-year-old male, conscious, breathing, advising that he's not feeling well after drinking. He's not violent, advising that he is responding and breathing normally. He's just complaining of stomach pain. We don't have any further at this time.
1: David Charles Tom, 4711, DCT, 4711, Delta Black, 4-2.
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1: Okay.
0: Got more. Dispatch is going to be Zulu India Papa 865, I believe.
1: Clear.
0: Could you get attached to the call, please?
3: Okay.
4: I attend this place. 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He's got a doctor's appointment. He's recovering from a stroke. 7-7.

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0: Good highway in front of Longhorn 1065 that is blocking the road. It's a gold Chevy Impala, no 28 on it.
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0: 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I'm 23, you know, status. Final 2738.
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0: Highway 78, just past Adam North, 17, John, AAN, 7KJ, white Ford Ranger.
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0: 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It's going to the city cemetery.
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2: Go ahead. Go ahead.
0: Turned over to PCSO and right back to the city.
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0: Twenty two's around.

0: say 6:30 dispatch. I'll be tonight, that's the thing.
1: Yes, I am.
2: Sir. All Freeman units, 10-4.
3: Yeah, we're 10-4. I was keying up to ask you to run a license, but my computer finally gave it back to me.

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0: This is 224. I-27, southbound, Highway 120, gray Mazda all over the roadway. Advising there is right side damage to the mirror. Correction, there's going to be right side damage and the mirror is missing. Plane's advising that while she's been behind the vehicle, she hasn't seen her hit anything. The possible 28 of J. John 0 and Nora R. Robert 0 B. Boy through Floyd County. She's now continuing 27 southbound.
1: 10-4.

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2: Just what was that Volvo vehicle? County to Scott, I'm 27 at Waterworks.
1: It's going to be for a gray Mazda with possible 28. Okay, John, 0, and Nora, Robert, 0, Boyd, Floyd County. I said just went over the railroad tracks, if I can now.

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4: 298, where you at?
2: I'm right here, thank you, Southwest. I'll be at 4 from 4.
5: Boy, this is possible 55.
1: Yeah. 23, they're now advising the subject to turn to left, business 27.
5: Clear. What's the vehicle description?
1: It's a gray Mazda. Vehicles now turned around, back on 27, northbound.
5: Connect.
1: 4.
5: About 10 this way. I'm 10-8, set of 6 and 7 times 2.
1: 10-4. 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
5: Go ahead.
1: 404 Highway 27, 404 Highway 27 at Walmart for shoplifting. Caller advised subject just got into a gray Nissan SUV, 28 of D. David, D. Boy, in Nora, 5725, DBN, 5725. Was going northbound on Highway 27, coming up on 78. Now going eastbound on 78.
5: 10-4, what was the numbers on the 28 again?
1: D. David, D. Boy, in Nora, 5725, DBN, 5725, advising he took an Energizer flashlight, I don't know what else. 527 says.
5: So.
1: 10-4.
5: Dispatch, that shoplifter was a male or female?
1: Gonna be a white male.
5: 10-4, I'm familiar with the owner of that vehicle. It's a female that owns the vehicle. Let me give them a call and see who's got their car.
1: 10-4.
6: Highway 27 northbound. The complaint is no longer following.
5: Devil. I'm 27, 28. If y'all see him in the passenger, come on.
2: Clear.
3: Yeah. I'm gonna be Alabama, MLK. I'm gonna be a white Chevy Tahoe.
4: Sam David, Sam 9141.

0: 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All I need is a monitor.
1: 10-4.
2: What was the tag on?
3: David Boy, Nora, 5725.
2: He just went down South Georgia Avenue. I'm trying to catch up to it.
4: Should be Charles Smith, blackmail. You know what address it comes back to, 508?

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1: I'm at Laurel in South Georgia. He's continuing the street. I've got a trash truck in front of me.
2: I'm about to be right behind him, by the way.
3: It's going to be J. John 0 in the correction. D. David, B. Boy in Nora 5725, DB in 5725.
1: All right, I'm out with it. Almost fast.
2: Is that one of them?
3: 10-4, where at?
2: South Georgia, Magnolia.
3: 10-4.

0: 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Does that my number?
1: Got it.
0: 061-743-291. Who is your complainant at Walmart?
1: I need Samantha Nichols.
2: No. I'm in Route

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0: 28 just passed. Can you read me back that 27, that 23 got you to run?
1: 10-4-0-6-1-7-4-3-2-9-1.
2: 10-4. 263 dispatch. I'm check 27 north, all the way up to Terry's Market and all the businesses in the surrounding area. 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
0: Granddaughter's in the house. No 1032, no 10-100, 1056. They're on the outside flagging now.
1: 27, is that what it
0: is? 10-4.
3: 10 dispatch.
4: 5 and 14's out of 608. The rest of us are out here with us. Shoplifting.
0: Good.
1: 28, just like I'm 23 at Walmart, you can hold.
0: 10-4.
4: 28, we have the merchandise as well. We're 95.
1: 10-4.

0: 523, rest of that 27 just came back to Charles Edward Snyder out of Bremen, Class C Charles, valid, yeah, negative 29.
1: Go ahead.
2: We've got a caller requesting 25 at the jail in reference to harassment. She's 76 from Adamson Avenue.
1: Yeah, 4, I'll be in route.
3: Yeah, 4, can you send me a picture of him, please?
4: I will.
5: Tonight, that is 11th, that's 14th on the other.
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0: something. It's going to be a 380. Zero following Robert Adam Adam 0362. Robert Adam Adam 0362. Smith and Wesson 380.
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1: Chief Clerk.

Dispatch Splatter 8, Medic 2, 11 Taliaferro Street, 1-1 Taliaferro Street, caution to Pet Avenue for a fall. It's going to be an 86-year-old female, conscious and breathing. She fell from a standing bent over position. She hit the back of her head and does have a knot. Patient also has a UTI and has been dizzy as well.

Phantom, if I forget. Calling it to Carol Carlson, Maroon Charger, Paul 802-6603. This is a Maroon Charger.

0: pop in this way.
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0: MCCD, I'm sorry, CVE is going to transport to the jail for me. The vehicle's been turned over to the rifle owner.
2: I can transport him if you need me to. I'm about to go tonight to save him some time.
0: No, he volunteered.
2: Thank you.

0: clear.
1: They've had problems with, has now come to the residence and killed the complainant's dog. Stand by for further.
2: Go ahead. Advise them I go to the jail and then I'll bring them their items back.
3: You say you're en route to the jail?
2: Yeah, advise Walmart I'm going to head to the jail and then when I leave there I'll bring them their merchandise back.
3: They said thank you so much.

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2: Go ahead.
3: Oh, look, I'm on a square on a gray Tesla. Stimulus, one for three.
2: Clear.
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0: C63, animal controls are notified.
3: Okay. Be a white pass coming up on point. I'm going on a brown Tundra. Charles Victor Frank 739. So.
2: Clear.
3: A little fair to maintain.
5: You might hear South Park in Alabama. I don't know if it's a 1050 or did the road rage, but there's a black female stepped outside of a white sedan at the intersection yelling at some other car.
4: I'll be getting out with a 37 male right here, Hilltop 3, closed business.
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2: Nine eight zero eight eight seven seven six three. Should come back to James Ward, 29 out of Harrelson.
0: 10-4, 27 through Georgia.
2: 10-4.
0: 10-4.
3: Negative. I'm here in front of the jail looking for her.
4: Clear. I believe she may be inside the sheriff's office. I just made contact with her and she said she was there talking to somebody. If you could go in and check, I think it may be being handled.
0: Northeast Hickory Level Road, your complainant is advising there is a cat that is stuck in the wall and they need help to remove it. No further at this time. White male, date of birth 01/16, 1983, 5'9, 150 pounds, brown eyes, black hair, the tattoo to the right, cheek. Reference to probation violation, larceny, out of Harrelson County SO. Also, 27 is coming back to James Benny Ward out of Columbus, Class C Charles Valid, negative 20. Correction. 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
0: 10-4, social matches for James Benny Ward, white male, date of birth 01/16/1983, 5'9, 150, brown black, out of Harrelson County. I'll go ahead and confirm. So,

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4: Yeah, 10-4.
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3: Good.
2: Hey, 10-8, my traffic stop for now. I've out with a 1065 and 27 in front of Pioneer Ford. You can hold them. Try to get her out of the road.
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6: 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This Benjamin's got him.
7: 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It's extremely heated. 175 Styles Drive, 175 Styles Drive off 100. Complainant versus sister. I'm being advised that she does have a 32 knife with her.
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7: Clear.
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8: We have a 65 vehicle bypass coming up on Blandenburg, Georgia 28, at Sam A. Adam and Nora, 4678. It's going to be a black Chevy Cruze.
7: Clear.
6: Not anyone on this bus. When y'all are clear, I'll have to be advised if they're separated or not. I'm coming from the city of Carrollton.
7: 10-4, we've got both parties on the line at this time. They are separated. Cynthia's advising that she does not have the 32 in hand anymore. She has put it away.
0: Dispatch, engine 7, 35, can you please be en route? EMS zone 1, 564 West Mandeville Road, 564 West Mandeville Road, diabetic.
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2: 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It's unoccupied and is well off the roadway.
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3: 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We will be passing through zone 4 to get to this call.
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2: Any update out there, or you good?
0: Negative. We're 10-4. Nobody out here seems to have heard anything.
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0: 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Got a concern for welfare coming in zone 3, 135 Frost Road, 135 Frost Road. Caller's actually on scene checking on a male.
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0: 343. Had to call up the pilot fraud advice. 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The bank called him saying it's been charged 10 times that location.
1: Northside Drive, Stewart.
2: Marina.
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5: 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Supposedly fired one gunshot.
0: 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We're 10-8 at Tanner Carlson. 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

0: 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With the doors unlocked on the residence.
1: That's 10-4.
0: Just do to my ETA, see if fire don't mind riding out there. Just in case he's done and may need some help.
1: 10-4.
0: I still have about a 20-minute ETA.

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2: 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Confirm one for me.
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0: 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I'm 10-8, 14 to 10.
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2: 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I'm 10-8.

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1: 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I am showing a Cynthia Denise ship wash 175 styles, Sea Charles Valley, no wants.
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1: Eight,
0: 1992. Hospital 1449. 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
2: 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Thank you.

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1: Dang good.
0: Willie Daniel Johnson out of Buck Cannon, he is Cease Patrol suspended. I'm showing 329s. Two are going to be through Harrelson County Sheriff's Office. One for probation violation. Clear.
1: Two, six, three, dispatch. Can I get my case number?
0: I'm clear. You were 95. It's confirmed through Villarica.
1: Thank you, ma'am.
2: Five 1 3 3 8 5.
1: Simple.

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1: Dispatch into 947 Route 187 Paris Drive. You're not for a 58-year-old male, conscious, breathing. Complains going to be a nephew that thinks this patient may have had a seizure. Advised that he is currently sitting out in the middle of the yard and seemed confused on how he got there, and he does have a history of seizures. He's not a diabetic. He is a diagnosed epileptic. Unknown history of stroke or brain tumor. No further.

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0: Anybody on the bypass by Ben Scott?
1: Boy, dispatch. Copy one.
0: On the off ramp, sorry.
1: Four, seven, two. Watvale, Jordan.
2: Ten four, what was the last one?
1: Two.

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0: Can you also check a van for me, please? Juliet, November 1, Bravo, Victor 7, Alpha, Papa 5, Fox, Mike 3, 55, 49, 1.
1: Seventy-five Styles Drive, you're not for a female. Sheriff's office currently has one detained, advising that she is having difficulty breathing. No further at this time. It'll be 10-4 when you get on scene.
2: What is it?
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0: Ten four, thank you.
4: 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I know you're busy. Whenever you get a chance, can I get a 95 pound, please, for a Hilltop 3?
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0: 45, can you please be en route? 153, Independence Drive at Pathway, sick person. 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
0: 10-4. I'm clear.
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0: Idiot.
1: 10-4, 46 if you go to Burwell, 47 Sandhill, please.
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1: Forty-six
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1: 46 is going to stay in
2: zone 1. 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
2: 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Wasn't it was physical, he left on foot, black male, white shirt, gray sweatpants.
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1: Tom Victor, 19 King 93 through Georgia. 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
0: 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Clear.
2: Yeah, Georgia ID card 071-711-525. 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
0: $4 a
2: 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She'll come back to Rachel Johnson, Amos, Georgia.

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0: 76 Tanner Carrollton, female traffic. Unit miles is going to be 102 to 38.
1: Clear. I-27, that first police officer returns to Cody Van Ball out of Somerville, Georgia. Class C, Charles, showing suspended as of 2/22/2022, no serve date. Second, 27. Returns to Nicholas Clyde McMichin out of Villarica. Class C, Charles, valid, negative 29. That third 27 returns to a Rachel Christine Johnson subject out of Villarica, Class C, Charles, valid, negative 29.

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0: McBrayer Road, 6 Mount Street, McBrayer Road, cross street, but bypass, freedom from timeout 1555.
1: Three's clear.
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0: We'll be tonight, address verified.

0: 5 at Prayer Road. Cross Street of Buchanan Bypass, 75-year-old male, Francis Freeman. Finds his blood pressure is high, then it will drop, and he's having shortness of breath. Blood pressure is 160 over 84. He is able to speak in full sentences at this time. He does have cancer.
1: Clear. 35 dispatch, I'll hold one.
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4: Oh, landline with that complaint.
2: Route 227 Brumlow Road, Carlton Walks, Apartment D, David. 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Advised that her stomach has been upset and her head has been hurting since yesterday. Also hurts when she uses the restroom. No further.
4: I'm 23.
2: 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You make contact.

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0: 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They're requesting 25 at Sharp Creek to pick up a vehicle. They're requesting a 21 while you're en route.

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0: I got out at Carrollton PD to serve a paper for Judge Simpson, but I'm going to be 1095 from Carrollton PD and right to jail. One black male.
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0: 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Have a call holding at 104 New Street, 104 New Street off Cross Street for Dangerous Animal. Go ahead. And four. Good.
1: Yeah, the 48 Sweet Home Drive.
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3: 55.
0: Got a 1057 that's already occurred on private property, field 25 at 38. Juniper Drive, they're saying it's occurred on Noonan Booth.
3: Example. 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

0: There's a 1050 in the roadway in front of it. S250 and a gray, I'm sorry, tan Camry. No injuries, not blocking.
1: Anvil.
2: The last call out here.
3: 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This position was out of pain.
4: What lot number is it?
0: At this time, they're going to 25 with you in the driveway.
2: 10-4, you go ahead and notify animal control, please.
0: 10-4.

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0: 239-214. It should be lot 208. It's going to be a white trailer with a blue box Chevy in front. It should be covered in a tarp.
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0: 7056. I'm saying 8 out of 6. When you got a chance, can you send that tag info to the PD, please?
1: Clear.
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4: 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Is that 224?
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0: C24 complains advising that her son and two of his friends are there and they're not welcome there. Complains advising that they did call last night in reference to the same issue. The son's going to be a Cody Hull. His friend is Liam Fisher. Unknown name of the last one. Complains advising that the husband and the son do not get along.
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1: Room 313A, that's 313A, Adam. You're en route for a 74-year-old female, conscious breathing alert, advising that she is having back pain, unknown what's causing it. 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
1: Five 47, dispatch. I'll be getting out on the 37 mail right here at Moody's Detailing in Field Street.
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1: White male, black blue jeans, and white tennis shoes.

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0: Be en route there, Joe. I'm a 95.
1: 10-4, were you on the call on Lovern or the one on Avalon?
0: Just left Avalon, came to Lovern, back leaving River Point, headed to the jail.

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2: 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I'm out, William. 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
3: 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They took his driver's license.
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905 showing a Hannah Dunajek on the off of Harper's Run. 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

0: 31. The 21 I gave you earlier, versus the 29. Did you make contact with her?
1: 10-4, I just got her call back. I'm on a different 21 now.
0: Clear, she's calling back.
1: If I had her, I'll call her back in a couple minutes.
0: Sean. In service, you're open. 10-4, it's in that team. 45 points.
2: 46, dispatch.
0: Go ahead.
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0: 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He'll be waiting for you out front of the address.
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0: 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Concern for welfare on a 60-year-old female, Brenda Alford. She was assessed at Willowbrook today and presented altered mental status with slurring speech. They're just requesting a 21 after and see if you can make contact with her.
1: 4. It's going to be 7:21. I'll be using

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7: Good. Component was 25 at 189 Greenwood Street. 189 Greenwood Street. Frustrated Pollen Lane, reference to trespassing not in progress. I wanted 25 to fill out the paperwork to get someone CT from the property. That subject's not there at this time.
1: 10-4.

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It's 10-4.

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2: Yeah.
1: Myself, T24 will be 10-8, status 3. She'll still be there and assisting him, watching him moving his property.
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1: 10-4.
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0: 414/point, 414/point. Over Water's Edge Parkway, 1016 in progress. Tell me the complainant and the neighbor. The complainant advised that the neighbor is threatening to shoot her mother over some dispute over the property line. Negative 32.
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1: The 78 turned on to Old Temple on a blue Jeep SUV. Georgia 28, Sam Adam Paul 3595. I'm clear on the 28.
0: Yeah.
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1: You can also show me getting out with 27.

The bus engine 5, battalion 1, medic 2, 20 eastbound, my marker 4, 20 eastbound, my marker 4, accident, unknown injuries, time out, 1650.

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2: Go ahead.
3: M50, no injuries. I-20 Eastbound, possibly around mile marker 4. The silver Mercedes 350 coupe. Coming on the left side of the roadway. Vehicle is smoking from the front.
0: Smoking.
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3: Hello?
1: J663 dispatch, you can show me west side unit for night shift. Did you log no injuries on that 1050?
3: No more, they're going to be on the left side of the roadway. She's going to be just east, correction, just west of exit 5 on the eastbound side of I-20. Possibly around mile marker 4, we have received multiple calls on it. She's the one that's involved in it, she's not hurt.
1: 10-4, I'm clear.
0: Correction, 1650 on both dispatch in and route time. You were canceled at 1651.
1: Thank you.

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0: 28 dispatch. I'm 10-8 from 27th. Traffic stop.
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0: 27th, 10-8, 77.
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1: What's that height and weight on him supposed to be?

0: everyone's got a girl.
1: That's fine. I just don't have any service over here.
2: Not into such listings.
0: Here. Go ahead with it.
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0: Dispatch 953. Got a vent inspection zone 263 Spinks Road, 63 Spinks Road off 113. It's going to be on a trailer.
1: Good.
0: Dispatch 925. Virginia Trail off Plowshare for 37 white males, approximately four of them. Callers advising they watched them jump the fence at the neighbor's house. They lost visual of them, but they believe neighbors aren't home.
2: 10-4.

0: 25 dispatch, he advised how long ago this was.
1: Negative, she didn't give a time frame.
2: Yeah, 236.
3: 1041, county float.
2: Sure. There. 266.
4: Sure.
2: Whoever is to the trespassing call on Greenwood Street, 253 advised that he did pass it on to y'all. Do you want me to give it to 236, or do you want me to hold it for 263?
4: You can give it 236.
2: Similar, just have 236.
3: Go ahead.
2: Please have the complainant at 189 Greenwood Street, 189 Greenwood Street, reference to trespassing. I'm advising that it's going to be an ongoing issue with someone that keeps trespassing on this property. He has his name and Edward.

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1: Recorded.
0: What's the tag number on that Jeep?
1: And the hit and run?
0: Yes.
1: Stand by, sir.
0: Was it SLQ-4622?
1: That sounds right. Let me confirm.
0: Clear.
2: Dispatch.
0: Good. 10-42. 10-42. 10-42 dispatch. 10-8, status 11. 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
4: 5 Lakeview Parkway, 32. 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
5: 47 clear.
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6: I'm 10-8 from the scene on Frost Road and en route to Tanner Carrollton to the morgue.
4: Clear.
7: Also going to have another 1050, actually westbound just before exit 5, coming between exit 9 and 5. Possibly a blue Porsche. The Verizon State Patrol is there.
2: Careful.
4: 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Chevy Silverado, advising it's all over the roadway, no further.

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2: On Medic 2, 20 westbound just before exit 5. 20 westbound just before exit 5. They're about to between exit 9 and exit 5. Accident, unknown injuries, timeout, 1706.
3: Houston. Eastbound, my marker 4.
1: Six, which way you want me to go to first? I'm right here at that one west.

0: engine 9, Meditator, responding to 20 westbound. It's going to be mile marker 7. GSP's out with them. 20 westbound, mile marker 7. Have GSP on scene. They're by the 61-year-old female conscious breathing, complaining of knee pain and chest pain. It's going to be a blue Porsche. Just a single vehicle accident.
1: Okay.
2: 907 dispatch 1041.
3: Clear.
4: Do you have SO en route to me or an ambulance?
0: Negative. Caller advised she was not hurt. She was a driver. So I canceled medic 2. SO is en route to you.
4: Clear. Thank you, ma'am. Just verify.
0: 10-4.
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3: 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Thank you.

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1: Go ahead.
0: Medic 3, your case number is 3452-3452. Call was created at 1553. You were dispatched at 1554. You were en route 1556. On scene 1601. You were en route to the hospital 1616. You were at the hospital 1645.
2: Clear. 20, dispatch. I'm 10-8 staff 7. Can you show me en route to pick up the runaround and take him back to SO?
0: 10-4.
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4: Go
3: ahead. 1046 keys request 405 Columbia Drive at Budget Inn. 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

0: 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Very dispatch. 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
1: Hello.
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3: You said 4.

engine on dispatch. Engine 9's on scene, single car MVA on the right side of the interstate. The right lane of westbound I-20 is going to be shut down at this time. Vehicles on all four wheels, minor to moderate damage.

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0: All four, 10-1-12s, are on their way back home. House was not disturbed. It's status 13. Can you show me 10-8, status 15?
1: Clear.
0: Kill log, they were just about to try to swim in the lake. They did not have permission in.
1: Clear.
2: This is 263.
3: Go ahead.
2: Yeah. Lingo's has been notified.
3: I have more, thank you.
2: Anyway, I'll be advised, I got a call holding for you for follow up from J-Way.
3: 10-4, I'll handle it when I'm out of here.
2: Anyway, I advise it'll be extended.
3: 10-4.

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0: 20 westbound, mile marker 22, it's going to be a silver Camaro, failure to maintain lane all over the roadway. No further at this time.
1: Danville.
0: Go ahead.
2: Will you hold 42 out of service, please?
0: Danville. 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
2: 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I pass it on to Willow. She's also got a brother here taking care of her.
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2: Now, two Miss Matters 32. Eastbound 26, Minnesota 28, Sam, X-ray, George, 429, bike condition.
1: Clear.

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0: Paramedic 3 back in the county, 1729.
1: Complainant initially advised there was an RV that was on fire. She has now called back and advised it is the connection of the RV to the electrical plug-in. We're trying to get further now.
2: I can notify the OC that the guardrail right here at the 4 has extensive damage.
3: No worries.

0: if it's in the fifth.
1: Yeah.
0: And that they contact.
1: Anyway.
2: Got a vent inspection holding in 1, 2, 20.

0: be Clinton Lowell Road 223. Clinton Lowell Road, it's going to be on a vehicle. They got the paperwork.
1: Clear. No, 766. That's on 23 on Spain. She can hold.
0: Clear.

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1: 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What is my case number, please?

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0: T-16 dispatch 10-8 from the Greenbelt.
2: You know how much of the guardrail is damaged?
1: Go ahead.
4: It was the electrical meter that the RV was connected to that was on fire. It was out upon our arrival. What we have to do is further investigation.
1: 10-4. Dispatch 45, can you please be en route? EMS Zone 1, 156 Pine Knoll Drive at the Pine Knoll Nursing Home, altered mental status. 45, please.

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3: Yeah.
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0: 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I-20 is going to be open back up. Engine 9 is going to be back in service.
1: Done.
2: 41 slow, direct on all at 374.
0: No extension, no one has this file. Engine 5 is going to be back in service.
1: 10-4.
3: Yeah.
4: I've had negative contact at this location. You can show me 10-8, status 4.
3: No.
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3: Yeah.
4: I-20, westbound, back open at 7. I'll be 10-8, turned over to troopers.

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0: Arrived at the Walden apartment. 46-year-old female. Advised that she was not conscious at time of call, but she was breathing. Possibly due to a low blood sugar issue. No further at this time.

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0: 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Beginning mileage when you're ready.
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0: Pardon?
1: 160 Centennial Drive, Roman, room 241-241, 2:16, between the complainant and his brother, Justin Head, advising he left to go to the office and asked his brother to watch his one-year-old, and now the brother's refusing to give him his child back? No further.
0: 9-4. 9-3-0-11.
1: 10-4.
2: I want to dispatch off 76.
1: 4. He called back, advised he has his 2-1-12 and you can cancel.
0: And more, still 76.

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1: Go ahead.
0: The call to 956 is on. Can you put that on my cab?
1: 10-4.
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2: Go ahead.
0: Lieutenant,
2: status. 10-4.

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2: Terceiro.

0: Yes, hả, sao vậy ngàn?
1: Good.
0: I have a complainant that he can take his eyes and he'll be outside. The security guard there is wanting him to leave their room off the property. He's not sure job he has.
1: Security can't tell him to leave?
0: They did, but he doesn't have a ride.
1: Call a taxi.
2: (678) 849-2857. 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It's going to be in Alexandria.
1: Careful.
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1: 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It's going to be 41 Benny's law enforcement route.

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0: might be 42 dispatch, what you have? 27-1065 South Parsha in front of Dairy Queen, that's blocking the turning lane.
1: I'll be in route.
0: 24.
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24 is best custom three. On to Arrow Road. 28 is going to be out of Alabama. 1, Adam. 1, 2. Adam, 1. David on a granny's awful.

0: 46 this side. So they need law enforcement of both Valley Green and Pine Knoll, or just Valley Green?
1: No, ma'am, just 100 Valley Green Drive. It's a 1016. They're on a diabetic hole. Engine 1, you're responding to 233 Carrollton Street. 233 Carrollton Street, unknown room number, Countryside Healthcare for a patient lift. West Georgia Ambulance has a ambulance en route. 7-minute EPA requesting assistance, non-emergency at this time, patient. Patient weight's going to be 440 pounds.
2: Good.
1: Reference that call earlier on Lake Carroll Park. The plane's going back advising those jet skis are parked, but the male is still out in the water. He's not able to see that far to see if the male is 10-4. He's going to be 10-12 in a red Jeep Liberty.

0: 91. Can you copy 88 for Tron?
1: Careful. Can you cover that, Ken? Can you cover 88 and Ken?
0: It is.
1: Sample. Can you copy at 27?
0: Done.
1: I'm going to be out of Georgia. 070-308-586.
0: I'm going to talk to a Marlin subject. Sean suspended.
1: Well, let me know. Let me know if you're going to slow it down.
2: Therefore, you can slow it down forever. None of one's in a row.

0: 5'10 doesn't match. I'm 42.
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3: 48, that's 42. 10-4. 10-4. 10-4. 10-4. 10-4. 10-4. 10-4. 10-4. 10-4. 10-4. 10-4. 10-4. 10-4. 10-4. 10-4. 10-4. 10-4. 10-4. 10-4. 10-4. 10-4. 10-4. 10-4. 10-4. 10-4. 10-4. 10-4. 10-4. 10-4. 10-4. 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

0: 15. Are y'all going to need another? Are y'all good?
1: We're 10-4 out here. We don't need any more.
2: He got a Carroll 10 Class C valid entry on.
1: You sent me dispatch on the route to Lake Carroll.
2: Sure.
1: Say, Seth, on.

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0: 168 Williams Road, 168 Williams Road, in reference to attempt 59. Call advised that she just wants an officer to kind of stand by while her son gets his clothes out of the house.
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0: dispatch, engine 244 responding to I-20 eastbound, mile marker 19.5. We have a single vehicle accident. It's going to be a white truck that went off into a ditch. We've only received their third-party calls at this time advising that there was airbag deployment. We don't have any further.
1: This way.
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0: 78 at 2nd Avenue, on a Grand Colony Sun Road, Georgia 28, Sierra, November Mike 0402, SNM 0402.
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1: 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That was 126 on Williams Road, correct?
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2: 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I'm going to go 10-8, backing route to the city. 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

0: Darian Foreman out of Douglasville, see Charles valid, no wants.
1: Alabama Avenue near Laramie again. They're advising it's a black male walking with a walker. It's going to be an older male, unknown age, wearing a white shirt and dark blue plaid pants. Advised that he was walking in the roadway and caller was just concerned. I believe this may be my male subject from Higgins.
2: 10-4, I'm out with him.
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1: Test 4, you have anything on you?
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0: 7.
2: No, yeah, just that. This is going to be on Carroll County property. You want to get Carroll County 76 for me?
0: Absolutely.
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1: 1255 Highway 120, 1255 Highway 120, cross ship Pine Grove for 1037 male. Complainant's boss, and there is a shirtless man walking in his backyard.

0: Dispatch 43, 45 repeating, 45 West Highway 5, Dollar General, sick person. Clear 45, repeating 45, West Highway 5, Dollar General, sick person. West Bridge Zone 5.
1: From Kingsbury Traffic 27, they should be there shortly.
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0: 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She is completely alert, breathing normally, no bleeding. She does not have any pain. No further.

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1: 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I'm 61.
2: Again.
1: 423 College Street, 423 College Street, Carroll County, Annex. Purpose of damage, they are requesting a deputy come out since it happened on Carroll County property. It was that he was turning around in the parking lot and he had a handicap sign and it came out of the ground. It busted the driver window and the air truck.
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4: Myself and 55 will pick it up. We'll let you know who's out in just a second.
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2: Just because we are coming from Zone 3, so we have 29-minute ETA if they ask.
1: I'm clear. Thank you.

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2: clear.

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0: Can you run me a Georgia 28?
1: Four, 6. Okay.
2: 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White Chevrolet Avalanche.
1: That's cool. Go ahead.
0: 27 North Pass Post Office, 23rd Georgia, George Boyd Clean 018, GBQ 018. On a silver Toyota SUV.
1: Ten four.

0: possess the temple? We're doing a shift change. Did y'all work that accident on I-20?
1: No, it was turned over to Georgia State Patrol. It was flagged, and 413 went tonight. All other units went tonight.
0: 10-4, did the vehicles leave?
1: 10-4, fire in the EMS left, and then 413 left after he flagged it.
0: Temple.
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0: Temple.

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0: 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Dispatch 45, Steph.
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0: The Hamilton, she's right here at the First Methodist, door 28, David Frank John, 2716, DFJ, 2716, down on Black, get who you're at.
1: Simple.

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1: Yes.
0: Roger, you can hold anyone.
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1: Go ahead.
0: 27 southbound, just past Bethlehem Church, 23 Georgia, Sam Michael Adam, 4613 SMA, 4613 on a white Chevy Silverado.
1: Similar.
2: Ladder 21, 103, ladder 21, route 6, shot.
3: 10-4.
4: Hey, dispatch, that is 14, the county, show me 42.
3: Yeah. You got myself in 112 or 114 in the stadium.
1: That works.

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1: Okay.
0: Connors at the BP, Charles William Mary 8592 on the white sedan. Final stop, Sprinkles parking lot.
1: Several.
2: .30-45 suspension, 38.
1: Yes.
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3: John 8, Stash 13.
4: Okay. Chill both units tonight. We set up the thing.
1: Simple.
5: Target area on an older red Nissan Altima with a golden burr. Ran the red light, weaving in and out of traffic. Last seen headed northbound on 27. No further.
6: Yes, sir. Tonight with a special point in the area.
1: Clear.

0: 91, that we're getting another call in about that vehicle. It's now passing 909 South Park Street, the Piedmont Urgent Care.
1: Devil. 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

0: Island is special on 23, area code for 28. 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
1: Definitely. And this visual, it doesn't say him, he's someone I was out with, that was 65 or like that.
2: That's Denver.
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1: 1124 North Park Street is an angle with reference to a concern for welfare. Husband and mother and father had two children. They slung the kids in the vehicle to a silver GMC Acadia, went left into Northland's apartments. Just want the kids checked on.
0: Uniform. It's 45 dispatch. You get a return on that name if they update a birth.

Showing a possible 29 through Harrelson County. I'm working on confirming.

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1: Devil.
2: We advise CPD that this fraud occurred in the city. At the I think it's the Wells Fargo up there. If they want to take care of it, reach out to the complainant. Nothing happened in the county. We're going to be 10-8.

0: 705, dispatch on 10-8, shut it 7.
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0: College Street is the Carroll County Annex. Customer service, law enforcement's on the scene, advised they have a lot of glass that needs to be swept up. They're just asking someone to bring them a broom to help sweep up the glass.
1: Who is it?
0: 423 College Street at the Carroll County Annex. County's on scene asking just for a broom or something to help get glass up off the ground.
2: Negative, just a registered owner with a driver, according to fire.
3: 10-4, appreciate it.
4: That's 10-4. 21, you can cancel.
0: Yes, that's clear on traffic.
5: I got flagged down at Shine Time in reference to a 1037 woman that's over here who's apparently been trespassed from Shine Time. I'll be making contact with her right here at the hotel.
2: I think 9176.

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0: Blessing Myers, Blessing Sabrina, 5-4-1990. Go through this check, 129 for Sean Todd, please.
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1: I'm rolling 23. No, no, just match 38. Taking a left on the Bargier Road on a blue Honda Elantra. I'll give you a 28 in a moment.
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0: 31. I'm sorry, I was just checking the on call. Can you 10-12-7-3?
1: Please.
2: 45-10-19, 42-10-19. 42.
0: 45, please.
3: 9-34, dispatch. They're going to follow up with the city. I'll be 10-8-15.

0: this last Jeep Chevy today. They got a fair thing.
1: Go ahead.
2: 729 East College Street, Jax, for a white Tahoe SUV. People are yelling out of the vehicle at employees there. They went towards Piggly Wiggly. They do want to meet.
1: Campbell.
2: Dispatch 45, 24 says.
3: Campbell. Eight, 1, 6, 3.
2: Campbell. On that transport.
4: Dispatch. 293 status.
3: You can hold on. Ten 45 will be in route, so that's been completed.
2: Temple.
5: 909, I think GPS is down, but I pulled it up on permanent. You can start 10-4.
3: All right, 10-4, thank you.

0: about this bitch.
1: Okay.
0: You said it originally started at Jax.
1: That's affirmative. There is a caller at Jax that I would like to meet as well.
0: Yeah, before you show me 23 at Jax.
1: Simple.
2: I don't know, dispatch.
1: That's
2: the next 7.

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1: It's gonna be a white squatted Tahoe.
0: Negative on that vehicle.

0: 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You still 10-4?
1: I'm 10-4. I'm en route to 10-4. You can hold stairs, too.
2: Dispatch, show me tonight's
0: test
3: nine. 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
2: 45, clear now.
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4: 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I'll run it through the traffic stop functional links for you.
5: To check block as that last block hit, the Zoomies one. I can't tell if it's a 1 or a I. If it's a 1, it comes back to 2023 Ford Mustang. This is on like a 01 on the car.
1: They have now gotten her up off the floor. It's coming to the front door.
2: Again, at I-20 eastbound, mile marker 19.
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0: It's at 47-2816, repeating 2816, Carrollton Villarica Highway, Frustrated Dock Hive Road. Rectal bleeding.
1: Voice unclear, out.
0: Clear, 2816, 2816, Carrollton Villarica Highway, Frustrated Dock Hive Road, rectal bleeding. West Georgia Zone 7.

0: Attention 15, 1139, 1139 Old Muse Road, off 113, gas leak.
1: 15.
0: Clear 1139, 1139 Old Muse Road, off 113, gas leak. Guys are renovating a residence and smells like gas or possible sewage. Just want someone to check.
2: Yeah, I know you just passed Davis Boulevard, Georgia 28, Robert Boy 1507, RCB 1507, Black.